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1: 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Nothing of my ear, just like a lavelave. 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go, go, go, go, go, go, go, go, go, go, go, go, go, go, go, go, go, go, go, go, go, go, go, go, go, go, go, go, go, go, go, go, go, go, go, go, go, go, go, go, go, go, go, go, go, go, go, go, go, go, go, go, go, go, go, go, go, go, go, go, go, go, go, go, go, go, go, go, go, go, go, go, go, go, go, go, go, go, go, go, go, go, go, go, go, go, go, go, go, go, go, go, go, go, go, go, go, go, go, go, 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

0: 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You're more than welcome. Please come on now and so we can start. Is there Melino?
1: My name is Melino Huxmiley Tomahelo.
0: Hey.
1: My mom and dad is Usu and Sione Tomahelo. The villages I come from in Sanga is Golomotua, Folaha, Haadeho, and Kolofo. And yeah.
0: Oh, good one. Look like you just got out of bed, Melinda, right? Okay. Good to see you. Thank you for accepting the invitation. I really appreciate it. And there are a lot of things kept you busy at this time of the year. How's the season going? Have you come to the end, or I'm just taking from the photo I've seen that you have a photo with the trophy and the Am I right? Is this the end of the season?
1: At the moment we still got two more games left until we see if we qualify for quarterfinals for club.
0: Right,
1: And
0: right.
1: the photo that you're talking about with the trophy, that was for Hakula Nationals, the trials. We ended up taking it out for my East team. And
0: Right. Oh, yeah. In his own team, that is. Okay. Tell me, what position do you play? How long you been playing league for? Oh.
1: the position I play is winger, center, and second row. But I can play anywhere on the field, wherever the coach wants me to play. I've been playing for, think, couple of years, I think, since under six. It's,
0: Right.
1: yeah.
0: Oh, cool. I know you're involved with the Tonga League. What you call the clubs? The clubs at Melrose Bowl? Is it
1: I play for Mangere East.
0: Yeah. Oh, okay. Yeah. Man, yeah, that's right. What's the other the Tongan group that your mum and dad involved in at Melrose School?
1: It's called Hakula.

0: Dracula. That's right. That's it. Yeah. So is that you still on? You had a tournament before it was held at. What was it that Monica wrote there? What's he called that park there that he had the tournament there? Didn't he have an annual tournament? Hagler tournament. There was involved. You organizing, eh? Hagler's organizing that tournament early. Yeah.
1: We had the Hakula tournament at Bruce Pullman Park.
0: Okay, yeah. How did you go with that tournament?
1: Pardon?
0: How did you go with that tournament? Did you has it been held or not yet? At the Carlo Park, hey? Was it not Carlo Park, but man, that's the old age at the Green Lane area.
1: Green Lane.
0: Cornwall Park. Did you have a tournament for the not long ago?
1: Oh no, that was my school finals for St. Paul's.
0: Okay. Is there any other sports here in Melbourne?
1: Not at the moment. Think I'm just focusing on league.
0: Oh, good. Yeah, I thought you get a summer sport too, Morgan. Don't you do athletics in summer?
1: Yeah. I've been doing some athletics as well.
0: Yeah, that's good, eh? It's good. That helps with whatever you do with your rugby league or whatever sports. It keep you going. Oh, good. How old are you now?
1: I'm 13 years old.
0: 13.
1: Turning.
0: And how 14. Tall are you?
1: I think at the moment, 6 foot.
0: Yes. Man, that's good. That's good. Can you just wait there and I'll just talk to Callum? Linda, can we talk to Duke now? Or is there Linda?
2: Hi. Oh, Kautonga?
0: Oh, Duke, hi.
2: Yes.
0: Oh, okay. No, he's on now. Yeah, we've got Duke. Hi, Duke. How are you today?
2: I'm good.
0: Oh, good. Can you introduce yourself? So you're playing soccer, and introduce yourself to the listeners, please?
2: Okay. Hi, I'm Duke Kelly and Carly. My mom and dad is Samissi and Alexandra Kalu.
0: Oh, good. And how old are you?
2: I'm turning 11.
0: All right. Are you playing, what game, what sport are you involved in now? Am I right? Is it soccer?
2: Yes.
0: Okay. And who are you playing for? Are you playing for school or are you playing for a club?
2: I play for both of them.
0: Oh, both of them. Oh, good. And what position are you playing?
2: Striker.
0: So what's that does mainly?
2: They mainly stay up the field and score a lot of goals.
0: Did you actually achieve that? Did you get it?
2: Yes.
0: Can you remember how many goals did you get so far?
2: 16 to 12.
0: Wow, that's a big score. Big goals, right? So how is the season going? Is it nearly the end or is it finished? Or?
2: No, it's going good though.
0: Oh, it's going good? Yeah. Have you hit your prize giving us? Saw you holding a trophy there. What was that for?
2: Day of the month.
0: Play of the month.
2: Yes.
0: So the end of the season hasn't come to that prize giving for the end of the season yet.
2: No.
0: Oh, good. So you got a few more games to do.
2: Yes.
0: To play. Oh, good. That's good. What are you still playing? Is the school still going, or just the club, or both?
2: Just the club.
0: That's the club now. Okay. Yeah. So when you play for the school, what day do you play? I know it's a weekend. You play for the club.
2: Yeah. I'll strike out.
0: Okay. Well, that's good. Right. What sort of training you do with the club?
2: We do jogs around the field, and we do like stuff for dribbling and footwork and shooting drills and build up fitness.
0: Right. So that's what you do in the club. Do you ever spend time with the ball at home or with the brothers and or mum and dad tells you you have to have some time with the ball, play around at home in the backyard? Yes. Oh, good. What sort of practice you do with the ball?
2: I just dribble around it, like dribble in the backyard and do shots at the goals.
0: Oh, cool. With that many goals you have achieved, you must have done a lot of practicing, eh? Did mommy ever help you?
2: Oh, yes.
0: Oh, good. Must be good, eh? That's good. So if you ever grow up a lot older when you finish school and all that, what would you like to do? Do you want to, if you were asked to play, if you selected to play for a club or country, what would you choose? What country?
2: I'll play for.
0: In their way. For New Zealand? Oh. Yes. New Zealand? Okay. What about Tonga? Do you ever ask to represent Tonga? Would you accept it?
2: Yes.
0: Look, they have soccer team there, but your uncle's running a team in Tonga and Hateo. So would you go and play for Hateo?
2: Yes.
0: Oh, good. Good to hear. I bet you'll be happy to hear that. So you do really enjoy playing that the soccer now. Would you play for another sports like rugby? You don't know yet?
2: No, I don't know.
0: Yeah, of course, you play rugby and soccer at the same time, at the same day, isn't it? So you kind of need only pick one sport. Right. What is there anything else you want to tell me? How do you like? Why did you choose to play soccer? I know there's rugby everywhere, but you picked to play soccer. It's hardly any Tongans play soccer, but I'm happy that you have chosen to play soccer. And what makes you like soccer? What's your favorite? Oh, must ask you. What's your favorite soccer star?
2: Cristiano Ronaldo.
0: Cristiano Ronaldo. Do you know what country is he playing for?
2: Portugal.
0: Oh, right. You learned it all, right?
2: Yeah.
0: Oh, that's good. So he must copy. You like watching him play a bit.
2: Mm-hmm.
0: Oh, good. That's good. I just want to talk to Melino, for not just having the don't go yet, okay? If I can speak to Melino, please, Linda.
3: Ia ka tonga ko Melino ina o ku whanongo mai peka taki.
0: Yeah. Melino.
1: Hi.
0: Oh, good. Linda, I see I've been watching you a couple of games. It was hard for me to pick. We haven't met for quite a while. I've been missing all your games, but I was impressed with you guys on your Magrees team. I believe that. How's your team doing? Because I know that Magrees always had a good junior teams. What makes you play for Mengrees? I know you're close to another, there's a few other league clubs around, but you choose to go to Mengrees. What makes you go there? Do you have some friends there or a coach there that you know? Why Mengrees?
1: I think I've been playing for Mengrees because it's just where I've been my whole life and have got support crew around me, like my friends and my teammates, or my dad and my mom being the coach and the manager. And
0: That's good. Very interesting. I think that's the main key, that you, they, mom and dad is always behind you for whatever sports you do. Yeah, I love that. I think that's the key to your success. But not just that, you got uncles that play rugby for well-known in New Zealand, the All Blacks, and Ikaratahi. Tell me about them. Do they have any influence on you? But they play rugby. They don't play league. Why? Are you going to end up playing rugby? Or what's in your mind when you grow up with older age? Make your own decision.
1: Played union a few times and I think I've been pretty good at it, but I think I've been playing league my whole life, so I think just playing league is what I want to focus on in the future.
0: It's like a dad, play league, play rugby, play league, play rugby. But you should have, I love the big influences, your uncle, Charles and Sally. They're both good rugby players, well known, the All Blacks. Charles and Sally was former Ikaratahi captain. You got a lot to do there, boy, eh?
1: Yeah.
0: So, you're going to stay with the league? What? When you grow up, would you go to Australia and play there or stay with the Warriors? Warriors doing well at the moment. What do you think?
1: I think when I'm older, I might stay in New Zealand because at the moment I'm with the Warriors Academy.
0: Oh, great.
1: And hopefully if I get the chance to get signed, I think I'll sign off Warriors and stay in New Zealand. And,
0: With the Warriors now, I think everyone wants to play for the Warriors now. I think they're doing very well. Probably one of the best seasons they ever had, right? Do you follow them on Sky TV?
1: Pardon?
0: Do you follow the Warriors?
1: Oh, yeah.
0: On Sky TV and when they play?
1: Oh, yeah.
0: I think the Warriors, they're one of the best seasons so far. They play really well. It's sort of, there must be a few of you in the Warriors Academy. Is any more Tongan players there with you?
1: There's a couple my age or a couple older than me.
0: Right. So what age should they pick in the academy? So you're 13. So if you get any older guys than 15, 16, or will they go different?
1: They start picking and choosing under 13, and you stay in the academy. And so under 15, then they pick whether you go on to Howard Matthews and under 17s, 18s.
0: Right. Did you watch the State of Origin on Wednesday?
1: I ended up watching it.
0: That's good. You must watch any rugby league, big games like State of Origin. And which side anywhere you're in? Who's supporting?
1: I was supporting Queensland.
0: Oh, good. Oh, same here. Oh, well, you got to win and lose. Hey, you can't win all the time. So, but it's good. How do you rate that game? Was it a good game?
1: Yeah, it was a good game. I think Queensland just made too many errors and New South did well to work off of it.
0: Right. All good. Leno, if you want to say something towards your friends and mates that play together, what would you help them to advise them? What should they do to go as far as where your uncles were and made it to the All Blacks? What would you say to them? What's the game? What would you do? Help them follow up to get to achieve the top, to get to the top.
1: I think I would tell them to like always keep God at the center of their life. Whether it be sports or just trying to chase their dreams. I think God should always be first. And to my friends playing sports, I think just keep working hard, keep praying about it, and just generally one bad game to find how you're going to play for the rest of the season.
0: No, you know, there's a say, there's a lot of them been picked, but there's only a few that make it to the top. I think, as you say, must has to be the discipline. Like, you got to, discipline, you got to keep that right. Then you know the journey will be easier. Some kids, they sort of drift away. Mainly because the parents not close to them and support them. You got to, the parents must give the support or show their support. And your kids got to listen to what they say. And that's all it needs to make things simple. And Bobby one day said, yeah, I did share that on the radio with Grandpa and all that sort of thing. But I think this is the key. Discipline's a key, because I know some of the boys couldn't make it there. They go different ways instead of what they go to. They have got picked to go to Australia, but then they drift away from there. My advice, and wish you all the best. As you said, you know what God is. Stay with it, and the best thing to listen to mum and dad. Well, the things they said is always good. It's for your own good, right? I think it's getting towards the end, Melino. I should say thank you to you. Thank you for your time. I really appreciate it. Maybe may ask you one more, because I know you've got talent. You involve a lot of sports, like athletics. With summer coming, I hope.
4: Kaudonga, kataki be kaudonga ko iwi ko tautaimi kulava, ko programa hoko.
0: Okay.
4: Hola, va ta programa fa malo a tu categó y babe que como tan ata malo.
0: Lino, thank you. And just to thank you to Tiki.
2: Yes.
0: Thank you, my love, for coming on. And keep at it, eh? Keep playing. Yes. Sogano. I'm happy that I've heard from you on the radio, eh? Malo, Pitoy, off I think we'll catch up later, eh? Thank you.
1: Before.
3: Malo, Pito,
0: Katonga. Yeah.
3: Thank you, Tikelian and Melino, for joining us today. I know the Red Sea has done a lot of influence on you, Melino. You don't follow your uncle's footsteps, but thank you for joining us today.
4: Malo, Obito.
0: Have a good weekend.
1: See you.

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1: 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You see the outer rock, Fatala Fatiti, Homan, and I'm out to a leaky scholar, go yes, Chris. Tell me that over be pleading on the two a what to in that over king of the vine at the two, the Kamatato is a busy Katokatu, you should know how to busy, if we get to that of the two.
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0: 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But I deliki Modin. 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
1: 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They call Lotu Atawa, they call Lesia, they look at the Piafitene, anything, you know, Niane Palanico, Tato halfway Tauhanga, yeah, Niane Polo Calamigo, Luni from Tauhanga, or anything you want to share with us, you know, going forward from here, Dengai, yeah?
0: Ali, Matone,
1: they go
0: to
1: Matue, Matue, Tinamo, the tumping at Kiskaulang, Kano Tuval, the Mawane Tato Gatoa, at the Pipi de la Paper to keep the moon at that one. Papina Matoni, a fair to Maruna, a CSD, Matua, Pola, Paitama, Pola got in a fan now, a Yasigi or Faya or Tonga Luto, maybe you may better what the pet then? I've done at the name five to the middle. The track is in a track club. It's Palangi that football too much. Okay, yeah.
0: The Nagor, Santiago. The Dinego, go to what to play a track, Chino, for the name of Fayo. Or Moan and Chino are tracks.
1: If I talk here, yeah.
0: That's going to do me a name, but I'm going to play.
1: It's by Timine. 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

0: Fimono Tuvalu, a sacrificial louse program at a facility lay. That is on go, Mason Fagan of the phone or Soli, Kamana Kova Sautang, Yems Famio, Sokotaki, the Pacific Media Network, it in a play Valplay, Vito Natolu, Tolufalua. You may meet to go get Fatua to seek the complaints at pmn.co.nz. In Fifogan, you go to Sokotaki Tonukilung at Broadcasting Authority, it in a play Valplay, Tolu Nono, Ivan Nono, you may fanatical Kilunga, it allows a lot at the psa.govt.nz. 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

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Then I'm going to go to Polo Kalame, Jeff 15, I minute my money, I'm going to go to Polo Kalame, Taki, Faitalanga, to Tofa, now, especially around Matariki, yeah, the little Mala Malama, Iteaso DNA, Matariki, then I'm going to go to Nanda Father. 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

0: 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Are we going to continue to have there? Are the contract there mo whānau wora? 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We're looking at another year or what's the story there? 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The sugar baby, I know. 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I'm ka long one that ga suka baby ja 15 ne ne oh suka baby is TK coffee too
1: PMN Tuvalu
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1: PMN Tuvalu.

0: Pimo nutu valu ko mai ne tawa ki te luas folu fa ne minute ki te tula e iba ia te taimi te nei ko te slow te tawa ki mea tau politiki. I know. Whakawhetai hoki tātou ki a tianau tuiono. Yeah, he's back again on our PMN Tuvalu community program because he promised us there is going to be a very exciting announcement. And he was right on Monday, and that was the announcement that he almost told us, but he didn't want to, eh? Well, welcome back to our PMN Tuvalu. Tell us. I was reading a bit about that. Tell us for our listeners who have been listeners and viewers who are probably not aware of the Green Party new policy that was announced this week. They are now on Monday. We spoke on Saturday, and then Monday the new announcement came on. Come on, tell us about it, yeah. And how exciting are you about the new?
1: I wanted to tell you, I was going to spill the beans live on Tuvalu PMN, but I knew I'd get in trouble if I did that, so I held on to the beans.
0: I know.
1: I didn't spill the beans.
0: Okay, tell us, yeah.
1: Yeah, so this policy is called, we're calling it Drink, Swim, Fish. And so we know it's focusing on water, so like freshwater and also saltwater, so seawater, freshwater. And what we've been learning is that over 100,000 people have been getting sick from drinking water. And that's because of heavy nitrates going into the water. So on the freshwater side, what we want to do is to set strong science-based national standards so we can protect our freshwater. Because what we're finding also, just reports from rural communities, that it's also increases the possibility of getting cancer as well from having poisoned water, basically. So making sure that we set science-based national standards that protect the health of our rivers, lakes, and aquifers, and that includes by lowering what we call the nitrate limits within drinking water as well. What that means is actually dairy farming is actually contributing to excessive nitrates in our freshwater. So we want to make sure that there are standards set there so that we can keep our water fresh, so that when we're drinking the water, it's nice and fresh. You go for a swim down the river, and that's nice and good as well. The other side of that is making sure that we look care of the ocean. You know, we're oceans people, we're from the islands as well. There has been that strong call all throughout the Pacific to protect at least 30% of the world's oceans, including 30% here in Aotearoa, New Zealand. So we are supporting that call to support the oceans, at least 30% of it. And also that means phasing out destructive fishing methods like bottom trawling, set net fishing, et cetera, to making sure that there's enough fish there for everybody. What we're finding is that the commercial companies are coming and taking everything and leaving next to nothing for everybody else. So we want to make sure that we protect what's there so that everybody can enjoy it, but also make sure that it's making sure that we take care of the ocean so that there's enough fish there for everybody. So those are the sorts of things that we announced on Monday. Protecting the oceans, protecting our rivers, protecting fresh water, making sure that everything is good for our communities and for the future.
0: Well done. So what's the response so far from the different political parties? I'm interested with the communities. But let's talk about the political parties first. Labour, National, ACT, New Zealand First. What's your response so far to that announcement?
1: Well, the right wing never likes this kind of thing. Mm-hmm. They don't care about protecting the environment. All they care about is making money. It doesn't matter whether they wreck the environment, wreck the climate, or pollute the ocean, or pollute the rivers as well. So it's not surprising that they don't want to see any controls on making sure that we don't pour excess nitrates into fresh water or stop the fishing companies, commercial fishers, from taking everything in the ocean. And so that's not surprising from that side of things. Actually, I haven't heard anything from the Labour Party about how they feel about this. I'm hoping that they will see the sense in it. We did have Johnny Ridley, who actually swam the

0: of news from all the top of the North Island all the way down to Wellington. Epic feat. And his was calling for the banning of bottom trawling as well. So we're on the steps of Parliament supporting that call. And, you know, we're ocean's people and we know that we've got to take care of the ocean. And so I'm hoping our people will resonate with that.
1: Okay, the community, what's the, so far, what's the response from the community? Have you been talking to, you know, anybody have reach out to you guys and say, hey, this is really cool, or we're against it, or, you know, to know?
0: It's all been positive from the community. Everybody does want to have a drink, you know, clean drinking water. Yep. Everybody wants to be able to go down to the river and swim. Everybody does want to go down to the ocean and swim as well, because part of our plan is as well is to make sure that there's standards around how we discharge wastewater as well, because we know that just pouring that into the ocean. So making sure that we have stronger controls over that is really important, and I think that really resonates with our people, because a lot of our people are out in the water all the time. You know, they go fishing, try to go out there, get out there on the water as well. So making sure that there is enough fish in there for everybody, but also that it's safe to swim and it's not pollution, and I think is something that our people would really resonate with our people, and that's what I'm finding when I talk to people.
1: I can imagine the farms must be jumping up and down about that policy, but you know, let's wait and see. Okay, as your role as the spokesperson for Foreign Affairs, the Green Parties, Intercontinental Ballistic Missile or whatever, IBM, the China that landed on our economic zone, Tuvalu. What's your thoughts on that? Well, you think of what John Keyes and Peters, Uncle Winnie, their response to that was strong enough, or the message was clear? What are your thoughts? And there are people saying, hey, how come we're jumping up and down when it's China, but when it's America doing the same thing, you know, in the Pacific waters, we don't, no reaction, no whatsoever. Is that true? Is that a fair comment from people? Yeah.
0: I think that is a fair comment, because if you're going to tell off China for firing intercontinental ballistic missiles into the Pacific, then we should tell off the US as well, because they do that fairly regularly. They fire test missiles from California into the Marshall Islands and into the Marianas, so it's fairly regular on their side. The disappointing thing about this one, this move from China, was it wasn't a live warhead, but it was the way that they kind of framed it was that it was a nuclear test warhead. And of course, the Nuclear Free and Independent Pacific Movement is an important movement of the Pacific. We've got nuclear free status, we've got the Treaty of Rarotonga, which points to our intentions as the Pacific to be nuclear free. So that's and the fact that China did it when Australia and Fiji were signing their security deal as well, I think was a diplomatic signal from them, not a very good one. I think they could have made their point without without pushing and challenging our nuclear free status. I mean, I'm not too sure if they're aware of that, how important that was, how important that continues to be. I know that the Marshall Islands are still dealing with the nuclear legacy as well. That nuclear waste actually still kind of spilling into this. That's been dumped there in the Marshall Islands, which is still spilling into the ocean where they are as well. It wasn't too long ago when we challenged the French for nuclear testing at Moruroa, and you know, we hear the same thing from the Americans. Oh, where they're testing things into their sovereign territory. Well, that's exactly what the French said when they were testing stuff in French Polynesia. The problem with this government is, yes, we need to tell off China when China gets out of line, particularly with foreign intercontinental ballistic missiles, but we need to do it with the Americans as well. The Americans, in my mind, contribute a more threat globally. We just need to look what's happening in Iran. That war was started by the US with Israel, and it began with them bombing a school in Tehran and killing a whole lot of school children. That happened on day dot when Trump started that war as well. I think there is some issues around the way that the security deal has been done between Fiji and Australia. I mean, We talk about oceans of peace. I know everybody around the Pacific has been talking about oceans of peace, and it's a good thing, but it should really be about peace. It shouldn't be about defence deals. It shouldn't be about security deals. It needs to not be us siding with the Americans again, or Australia siding with the Americans again. It's got to be a thing that respects regional stability, which both China and the US respect. And so far, I haven't seen any of that.
1: So do you think our response from our side was strong enough, send a strong message? What are your thoughts on that?
0: I think the problem with this government is if it's the US's so-called enemies, then they're very loud, you know what I mean? But if you have one of their, if it's the US themselves or one of their allies that do something, you don't hear anything from this government. You don't hear boo.
1: That's exactly my point. Now in China, all of a sudden, you saw that. I mean, I'm not saying that it's okay. Hello, that's landed in my island, Tuvalu. Yeah. But I'm just saying, like, yeah, but we don't really make a lot of noise when it comes to the US doing that, you know? So what's going on
0: here? No, you're right. Mm. You're right. I agree with you. That's exactly the point, and that's the problem with this government's responses, because, you know, a lot of the problems that are happening in the Middle East were because of the US and Israel. There's a genocide that's been happening in Gaza. It's terrible. Tens of thousands of people have been killed. People need to be held to account, but the government's only enthusiastic about holding one side to the account, not everybody. So it needed to be said in terms of what China did, but we need to say it also when the US steps out of line.
1: Mm. I mean, our Tuvalu Prime Minister, the Honourable Feleti Pitiu, came out in the street, and it was quite a strong. Yeah, I appreciate that he came out strongly. Exactly what you say about the Pacific and that treaty that they signed in the Cook Islands, all of the above. So, but it's a small island nation, it's a Tuvalu, and I felt like, what the heck, you know, real bullies, like, that's how I look at it, like, you know, I'm not just talking about China, I'm talking about the US as well, if something of the same nature happens, you know, that's exactly how I look at it, you know. So, do we feel safe in the Pacific anymore? Oh my gosh, no, that's another question on another day.
0: Yeah, well, they've got this talking about this Oceans of Peace Alliance, and it seems to have been hijacked by the Australians and New Zealand as another proxy for the Americans, which is annoying. I don't think that's going to have, that's not going to lead to long-term stability. You need to have an Oceans of Peace deal, which actually deals with the two big players in the Pacific, China and the US, getting those two to sort of recognise that it's in their interest, well, mainly in our best interest, that this is a demilitarized zone, that it really is an oceans of peace, that they, if they're going to be aggressive, to not do it in our backyard.
1: Tested it in your own backyard, in Beijing or California or somewhere, New York. Mom Dani will just like, won't have a bar of that in New York. But anyway, let's talk about citizens voting, only for citizens, of what Uncle Winnie has announced. Your thoughts on that? Is that a good thing or a bad thing?
0: It's a bad thing. It's rotten and it's a rot. And I would encourage our people to see it for what it is. There's that old saying that there shouldn't be any taxation without representation. So you have permanent residents that are permanent residents living here in New Zealand, some of them for decades, paying taxes, and now New Zealand First wants to take away their right to vote. I mean, really?
1: What's the thinking behind that? It sounds like exactly what Trump is doing in the U.S. What do you think? What is the thinking behind, why do you think Winston Peters is...
0: Kick an immigrant, get a vote. That's what this is. New Zealand First want to kick some immigrants and get a vote. And here's the thing. We've got New Zealand First currently going around our community saying that they're friends with the Pacific. Hello, some of these permanent residents are Pacific Islanders. So we've got Pacific Islanders here that are permanent residents that are paying taxes, and New Zealand First wants to take away their right to vote. How is that demonstrating that they are friends of the Pacific? It isn't. And I think it's really important for our people to sort of to look past the rhetoric, the tired rhetoric, and actually look at how they've been voting. This is a political party, along with all of the government parties, that have supported all of the anti-worker legislation that's gone through the House, which has been pushed through from the ACT, by the ACT Party, and supported by New Zealand First and the National Party. Last week, when we were in urgency, we had the Health and Safety Bill, horrible, horrible bill, went through, which would make our workplaces less safe. We had the Pike River families coming out to tell MPs to vote it down. New Zealand First all voted for it. They voted for the repeal of fair pay agreements, bringing back 90-day trials, removal of pay equity claims, which would 33 pay equity claims, which will impact many Pacific Island workers. So
1: Holidays Act is next, I believe. Is that on your list, Holidays Act?
0: Yeah, I think it's going to be at the, we're going to be deciding it, I think, pretty soon next week, I think. So it'll be just more of the same, the National Party just pandering to the ACT Party. Pathetic.
1: Yeah, I know. I can see that a lot of our Pacifica people are really warming towards New Zealand First, and, you know, and those are their right. But as a unionist looking after workers, I have seen the records and how New Zealand First have bullshit on things, just exactly like what you said. Yeah, he can be good on other things, but when it comes to workers' rights, I completely disagree, yeah, with what that party has been doing. If they have voted against any of that, the bills that went through, those bills wouldn't become law if they had voted against, but they did, you know? And so, yeah. I know, so the thought of changing, to me, that's very sad, because is it because they, once again, they're really discouraging our people from participating in things that will benefit our Pacifica people here? So it's really, just like what you said, this is really discouraging our Pacifica people from voting. So that is very sad to see. Yeah, that's exactly what this party is doing. Or is it because they really want people for me, like, it's such a value, it's like, no, Fala, you are here now. You might as well become Kiwis instead of, still holding on to your Tuvaluan passport. Why is that, you know? So those are the questions that some of the people are starting to ask themselves, you know? Why are they doing this?
0: I would encourage them not to vote for New Zealand First. I would encourage them to look at the record for those people that have always stood up for workers, supported our Pacific peoples, and have not wanted to take away our rights. All of those government parties are looking at having one shape or form taken away the rights of Pacific Islanders, our either workers' rights, or in this specific case with New Zealand First, taking away the fundamental right to vote. So we have Pacific Islanders who are permanent residents living in the country who've been paying taxes for decades, probably many are listening to the show, and here we have a political party that wants to take away your right to vote. That's just off.
1: I know. It's just like, really, to me, it's all about discouraging our people from participating once again. So a lot of people have been asking, so what is the likelihood of this going through? Because I believe it won't have enough time to go through. But knowing this government and fast-tracking everything, what's the likelihood of, because a lot of people are asking, is this going to happen before the 7th of November?
0: Yeah, well, the immigration, New Zealand First doesn't control the immigration portfolio. That's controlled by National. So the current minister is Erica Stanford. So I think they're just making a lot of noise to try to catch rednecks, like racists. There's a lot of racist people that like to vote for New Zealand First. So they're trying to capitalise on that to get the racist vote. I know the ACT Party is getting jealous of them and want to get those racist votes back for them as well. So the window is diminishing by the day in terms of the ability to push that over the line. So they're probably going to take that just fully into the election period, mainly to scare up those votes as well. But I would encourage our people not to vote for New Zealand First. I prefer you to vote for me, actually, Green Party. I have to say that. I need a vote, too.
1: Do you have to say that on air? Thank you. Yeah.
0: Yeah, I think this will disenfranchise thousands of people, and some of those people will be Pacific Islanders.
1: Mm. I think these are the kind of things, these are the kind of questions that our people need to think about, you know. And but hey, at the end of the day, people are entitled to vote whoever they want to vote to. Make sure you understand the policies, you know, all the political parties and their policies before you, yeah, before you make up your mind on who to vote for. Yeah, but that's, hey, you're entitled to vote whoever you want to vote for. Okay, Modi's visit. Is there anything you want to comment about that? Yeah.
0: Yeah, well, we had problems with this free trade deal that came through. And there's a number of things that are problematic about it. One of them is if you look at the EU Fair Trade Agreement, the one we signed with the EU, there were climate change clauses in there. There were workers' protection stuff in there as well. So these things are really, really important for us, but we don't have that in this new deal. And I think that's a problem, because how are those two... on one hand, us with the European Free Trade Agreement are at one particular standard, and with the Indian one, it's completely different. So that's one problem. That was one problem that was for us in terms of supporting that bill. Second one is around treatment of actual workers as well. Is there worker exploitation happening over in India? Well, probably. And so what are we going to do about it? Are we okay with that? Well, the Green Party, we aren't. And so there's that as well. Modi himself is a very divisive character, divisive person as well. He has been riding a wave of Hindutva nationalism, which is similar to what Trump is doing in the US, and similar to what others are doing in the UK as well, which has been targeting minorities. Some of these minorities are quite large, like the Sikh community, for example, as well, and
1: the Muslims,
0: and then of course other groups in India, such as the Muslims. And possibly other religious minorities there as well. So those are all problems. Those are all issues. And so those were too much for us in order for our support for it. I was watching the news just before, and there was a whole lot of support for them, but there were some crucial voices on the ground who were challenging Modi, challenging that visit, and challenging the government in terms of the support for this. There are people from the Sikh community, people from union backgrounds, people in general concerned about the human rights,
1: right.
0: And the Hindutva nationalism that Modi is promoting in terms of the way that he does his politics. These are important issues that needed to be highlighted, and people are on the ground today doing that.
1: Oh, that's good to know. Yeah, I'm quite aware of the time. We've got two more minutes. Anything else you want to share with our listeners tonight? I've been encouraging our people to make sure they go and enroll so they are able to vote on the 7th of November.
0: Yes,
1: is there anything else? How's the campaign going on the ground? What's you hearing from the people that you are, when you go out door knocking?
0: It's been really positive. I think people have seen that we, you know, the Green Party, we have been doing the work. We've just been putting our heads down and working hard and trying to communicate with people the issues that we feel will be positive for the country. So whether that's around protecting the environment or making sure that we take care of workers respecting the Te Tiriti o Waitangi, you know, basic things like that, those messages seem to be resonating with people. So we have seen that rise, and the trajectory is there within the polls as well. And, you know, we don't have the same money. We don't, you know, nowhere near the money that the National Party has, or the ACT Party has, or the New Zealand First Party. All those other parties on the right seem to be funded by the same groups of people, so they don't like us. So if you're not into the rich, but you're into the workers, you might want to think about supporting us.
1: Okay, last question. Your thoughts on the solar energy things that the Labour Party announced this week? What are your thoughts on that?
0: Well, actually, when the National Party announced their ones, and this is probably
1: are they stealing each other's ideas? Yeah, because the National Party's claiming that Labour is copying them, and the Labour. Yeah. So, what are your thoughts on that? The Green Party. Yeah.
0: In the last election, we had a clean energy plan, which had parts of solar power involved in that as well. But our message to the National Party a couple of weeks ago was, well, this is a great idea. We actually don't have to wait for the election. We offer them our 15 votes to pass, to do it now as well. And I'm certain that by the sounds of it, the Labour Party would do that as well. I mean, we don't need to wait. We can actually do it now. It does have support around the House. We do have enough numbers. It's just it'll just be the chaotic people in New Zealand First and the extremists in the ACT Party that won't support it. And so solar looks like it's day in the sun. Mm-hmm. We should just do it now. We don't need to wait for the election.
1: But which policy is better? Are they just copying each other?
0: I think it's if it comes through as a piece of legislation through the House, or even as a budget, but put it through the House, push it through a select committee, and we can just iron it out there. I mean, just kind of use the process that we actually have. And we should be able to get to a place where it has the numbers. I mean, it was like that with the mental health bill, which it ended up going through the House last Saturday. It took a lot of work, but it ended up being supported by the whole House. Mm. So these things are possible. And in the case of solar power, we don't need to wait. We can do it now.
1: Way to go. Okay. Hey, appreciate you making time to be on our PMN Tawala to give us an update on politics. Oh, well, we want to wish you all the best with campaigning out there as well. You know, go hard.
0: All the best. And I love that Faux Pacifica t-shirt. I'm going to come and get me one.
1: Okay. I will try and get you one,
0: Yeah, give me one.
1: Okay. I'll get you one, Chanel. That's a promise, okay?
0: That's a promise. I'll vote for that.
1: Do I start to sound like a politician now, eh? That's a promise that I will never deliver. That politicians will never deliver on, eh, Chanel? Okay.
0: Oh, I'm going to hold you to account on your t-shirt promises.
1: Ka kite.
0: Ka kite.
1: Okay. Thanks for your time once again. Po mai. Okay. Whew, thanks for the updates there. Well, there you go. Politiki. Woo-hoo. Hey, make sure go enroll, get vote. Don't worry about whether you're a citizen yet of New Zealand or not. Most important thing, enroll to vote. Go permanent resident, go and enroll to vote. Okay, yay. 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

0: mono to one of them, go my name now, just full of one of naming in the Tikanga day to line. Even if I do start to hook a little bit, I know it's winter, must be winter thing, it's a winter thing. The ma lo ma to hook it in a day to life, but I start to hook a little bit. I had down nude for a moment and like five taladato mute, ma two and then I go, Koteukimutamana go, Willisemote, Tamatane, then I go pele, it will pay to the nine, go brother, the born of the man, how, why they toa, to maloke, but only my gonna feel low key little man, Yanni forgot to go to Ganga, Toga, when they bottle, who it are to give here. Kid to one of the thing I'm a lahidena de. The Tuvalu Arts Festival, ne? Iaukuso. Okay. 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Okay, we will trade Dutena. 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Only a
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0: 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Where to from here? Yeah, the fatal part of Bula, get the Made Pimono to Walla, get the goy, the Afiafne, yeah, my goy, the Fafne.
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1: 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It's a 3 years contract. 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

0: 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It's a mixture of moderate, low risk, mote high risk case. 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Like that, ako lavea tu pelane ko fa mai hoki na loto feedback. 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
0: 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So ite se vesi te nei we cannot cover everything, ne? 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We have to connect them ki the right service, ko la e mafai yo provide ne lato nurturing, you know, tamaliki, ne? 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
0: 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Desua service nga lue mato, na te wins la, it's a must, ne? 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Healthy homes tena mato nga lue toi mute healthy homes kai maisa ki lunga I tena I tamaliki ne the age between 0

0: 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suitable for them ne mai help mai se la
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0: 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So that's what I've been engaging with families ne bela connect ne aku ko, but they did register ne ke holo o fayolo to driving license ne. 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And we also have to look after our health, ne bela, as a navigator. Because we are going to face the families, you know, whatever situation bela. But we also have to look after ourselves, our mental health, ne tato kolayolo. So we have to make sure we balance everything, ne. Ate tele ya wala ki ko ite I
1: families, ne. Oahe kainga, ne.
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1: so so ani
0: any kainga Walau fakalavela vekolo tu waisane ni hi aisa ko mahe ni hi aisa ne kai aisa lo tu families ne no ne mai ke ala ke fakaunga ne la tu but we know me te kainga they will need their fridge 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little
1: efeso so ni ko na me na komi
0: how we connect them ke ma fai la to or support the community. You may involve in the community, bena hoki mo culture, ne? 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Ime kona. So kia uloa ate ala ate fanawora program dene. E ngali kilo a say hello.
1: Hi, Seunga. 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Thanks for joining us, Ilunga. Yeah. Okay. So yeah, ngali ki elo dea. 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So what does it mean now? 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Koi noho kahea, kahe kato to te goals, yam kahe achieve goals lato. So you got another 2 years to go, right? So what does it mean? So you're gonna get new people, or oh, and out of the 25, are those old Tuvaluan families managed, you know, handed in a Tuvalu pula?
0: The Polokalamilate, it's not only for Tuvaluans, for all the Pacific, but the 15 families they name the majority he netino Tuvalu ne kai elo la ne kai nga maitafake ne kai nga Samoa kai nga Tonga iloto ne but the majority ne netino Tuvalu ko exited ne kai elo ne kai nga kola taunda vili me 10 families kola ko inuho iloto ne tenawinga lato e koi. It may be one goal. It has to be, you know, going a lot of to achieve. You may need to kind of go to learn to achieve. Kako ita ofinea kumeye na ni hingaloy ng kala koita wo o fine fakatoka ne mato ne. I'm still supporting them in ni himea kene. Kote mea ke fully achieve at the goal.
1: Okay, so nalane so but, yeah, carry on.
0: But kote 15 families dela. Got in a fakakato and replaced with new families. And our due date was June the 30th. June the 30th, then at the deadline, Amato, we had to enroll.
1: Identify a new family. Kakato.
0: Yeah. Nala got in a enroll near the additional 15 families. Kiloto. Got in Nala Fapopom de Sefolu Kainga Kola Muamua. It's come up to 25 families. So what does it mean? Akainga kola ese fulu, ne kola muamua kola heki exceeded. Then a winga they can move on to another year.
1: Okay, back to the kama taho kitao hanga belam. That's just like a baby in the beginning. Okay.
0: Yeah, but some of them will be exceeded maybe in 3 months or four months. You know, and then I have to replace
1: another family, so fill in the gap.
0: Guy, it's up to us. Kafayaku cases enroll are all high risk cases. Then a winger, I can only remain with. Like if they are 15 high risk cases, and my finer go concentrate look at the 15 families there na kai he kafakakato at the 25.
1: So what's the difference when you say the low risk, the middle, or the high risk? So what do you mean by that? You know, high risk in terms of what financial or mental health or you know, or what are you talking about? What do you mean by that?
0: Okay, low risk cases, assessment of the fine at the nilot the system, ne?
1: Pull up to your left, move to your left.
0: They assess through the engagement, eligibility test of the fine at the kainga, ne? Nala, it depend ilunga high risk cases, manafai te kainga, folik it on, it's making noise. Manafai te kainga, there are family violence cases. In that family, and that family homeless, pela, moving from house to houses, ne? And there are disability in that iloto itea, ite kainga tena. So, those are cases called identified by them in the high risk cases. That means they really need immediate support. Akafaye low moderate cases, then a winger they don't fall into family violence. Guy, maybe only Bella got the fale, eh? Bella, they are not safe in that place, or they are overcrowded in that house. They need to look for another house. Move la doke. Yeah, and low risk cases. Gola, there is no family violence. There is no housing issue.
1: Okay, ngana ki dea te faka nohonohonga ko to I mea ne. I'm just aware of the time. We only got 3 more minutes to go. Pula, ea he ala tau he atau faka tau ki tau chine ko ne faka longo longo. Who might want the so suani ka they don't know where. Pesa ko taki atu ki te koe pula. What's yeah, where to from here?
0: Fafta la se fala de la singa to kainga kone ne pani ni kainga heke mai na lo faka late service de ne ne all of a sudden I'll receive a message pula fa talo fa pula fa mole mole au ne longo me go to we tongi a me kolane pa moenga tongi a isa ne kako wa lai pula ke pa mene kainga heke enroll ne so what I did I had to call them and explain to them
1: the process
0: but the meta agua ko te make reach out penane reach out my
1: reach out ko te
0: make yeah me reach out kilunga te inom doni hi ka ngalu ene ko ne ha fe le money mo ava foa ye penaho ko te malu te bless te ne ko ke le so mane ke reach out ke la to ko te make ma fa yo o fakau ko 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They save, mena, that's for emergency cases, ne?
1: Kahe mea tumu whakafua sei, e lawa tau sene, ne? Yeah, I'm aware of our time. Yeah, carry on. Yeah,
0: Swamia, ke whakamalo si tōta maliki, ke muae noho noho I whale, ka ke olo join a free courses, you know, free courses. Me kiau kafai eolo educate or train themselves, upskill. You know, they can. There's a pathway for them for employments, ne. Ke mafela tolonga lue ne. Ma is it youth ne talavo. Ke muata to e depend falo ki tomatua ne kai. 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
1: Kamo mo enga.
0: E mafai me. O motivate to the maliki ke olo ngalue ne ilo te noho noho pela ne.
1: Your morale, oh, yeah, more, and your morale too. When people ask you and you're on a benefit, like you look at you and go, I don't see a reason why you should be on a benefit, you know. 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But we understand at the moment things are really tough on employment, so you know. But so let's continue to support each other. And send each other a very positive message, ne? Yeah, go. Pakaftei lahi lo pula mo toa. 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Keep up the good work, ne? Yeah, appreciate kia wa. 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Yeah, ko alafalahi atu manu te po ne pula.
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1: 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Yeah, whā. 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

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Ani bukin the celebration of the Kiribati Language Week. 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Kiribati on bukin the Kiribati Language Week in New Zealand. Ikan on the program was been celebrated by the Kiribati Language Week. Yeri manis wak asal berin katikarai dan kapanin the Happy Kiribati Language Week 2026. 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

0: Wikin te tete ni kitabasi yo New Zealand Kitabasi Language Week celebrate from the 5th to the 11th of July 2026. 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
0: Spending the day about how much I can spend to get to work yet to be yona. 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

Kia ora, o kona Māori from the voice of PM and Kiribati. 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I hope you are enjoying some great music selections from well-known song artists from Om Kiribati. 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Thank you for tuning in. Koraba, tekarai te kona.

0: Wiki Tetete and Kitabasi, your New Zealand Kitabasi Language Week, celebrate from the 5th to the 11th of July 2026. 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

0: Wikin Tetete and Kitabasi, your New Zealand Kitabasi Language Week, celebrate from the 5th to the 11th of July 2026. The 2026 theme for Kitabasi Language Week this year is Karinatiang, Taurai no Kontemuyoko, or Kaburari Kirani Kitabasi. Strive diligently to fulfill our responsibilities and uphold our Kitabasi identity.
1: Being a mini Kitabasi, we are going to go to the and the other month the Maro. Can I call Kakoa by Urukaks on the Makuri, or Tangi and Karakuam Tangtang? Later, Kima PM menu on the number, Akewanua Kiake, is one over the Nua Awawa. Email no complaint at pmn.co.nz. Open one up and later, the Broadcasting Standards Authority, the number Akewanua Kiake, the Nua Onoa Onoa, Raiwanoa, Kanakon, your website, bsa.govt.nz. Arian Karakoki and Tangtang, what we the moment that they are.
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1: Week in Tetetan Kiribati, your New Zealand Kiribati Language Week celebrate from the 5th to the 11th of July 2026. 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

0: Weekend te tata ni Kiribati, your New Zealand Kiribati Language Week, celebrate from the 5th to the 11th of July 2026. 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

0: Wikin te tata ni kitabasi yo New Zealand Kitabasi Language Week celebrate from the 5th to the 11th of July 2026. The 2026 theme for Kitabasi Language Week this year is Karinatiang. Taurai na konta muyoko o kabura rikiara ni kitabasi. 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

On a Maori. Good morning. 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A common Maori phrase goes like this: what is the most important thing of this world? 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Yo also are Rusiana Tapenanang, Tatuni Tata Yu, and Charles Enoka Kiata. We are beating off at this time of the hour, and we say Korapa or Tikaroi Tataika Yu. Tena Koto, Tena Koto, Tena Koto Katoa. And you then, bye for now, and take care. Sabomo.

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Radio 531 PI, Black Mullen Bar Boys, Moon River, and me. It's 3 minutes after six. A very good morning indeed. Northland, partly cloudy with a few showers, one or two possibly heavy. Auckland, 2102, including Coromandel, Bay of Plenty, and Central High Country. Fine apart from morning frosts and areas of fog. Now for Gisborne and Hawke's Bay, cloudy periods and isolated showers. Clearing this afternoon and becoming fine. Horowhenua, the Kapiti Coast, Wellington, and Wairarapa, areas of morning cloud, clearing to a fine day. For Nelson and Marlborough, few cloudy periods, otherwise fine. Bullet to Fiordland, cloudy increasing this morning with isolated showers developing. Canterbury, Otago, and Southland, fine and frosty for most, with severe frosts and persistent valley fog about parts of Otago. Isolated showers about Stewart Island, that should clear this morning. Chatham Islands, cloudy periods with a chance of a light morning shower. All right, that's your weather. And traffic wise, there's nothing to report as of yet. Touch wood, nothing happens today. But if anything, if you see anything, you know, happening in your neck of the woods, on the roads, on the motorways, a breakdown, we're hoping that nothing ever happens like that today. All right, this is the day that the Lord has made. We will rejoice and be glad in it. A very good morning, very good Sunday morning. It's the 12th of July, and Nema here once again covering from my dear sister Carlo, who's happily enjoying her holiday in Tonga, in the Kingdom of Tonga, with her husband and her three treasures. And so, Heavenly Father, thank you for the gift of this new Sunday morning. As the sun rises, I praise you because of your faithfulness, your mercy, and your unfailing love. Thank you for watching over me and over all of us through the night, and for blessing us with another day to worship and serve you. Lord, we surrender this day into your hands. Fill our hearts with your peace, our minds with your wisdom, and our spirit with your joy. Help us to walk in your ways, to speak words that encourage others, and to reflect your love in everything we do as we gather with your people in worship. Open our ears to hear your voice and our hearts to receive your word. Strengthen our faith and renew our hope, so that we may leave your presence encouraged and equipped to be a blessing to those around us. We pray for our families and our loved ones, our friends. Surround them with your protection. Grant them good health and guide them in every decision they make. Make our homes be filled with love, unity, forgiveness, and gratitude. Lord, we lift up those who are sick, grieving, lonely, or facing difficult circumstances. Comfort them with your presence, provide for their needs, and remind them that you are always near. And may this Sunday be a day of rest, reflection, and renewed purpose. Let everything we do bring glory to your holy name. Help us to trust you completely, knowing that your plans for us are good and your grace is sufficient for every challenge. We give you all the praise, honor, and glory in the precious name of Jesus Christ. We pray. Amen. Oh, what a beautiful Sunday morning. It's so crisp. Well, came out to the car and there's a whole lot of ice on the car. Yes, so if you're going to go to work today or maybe go shopping, it'll be good to go nice and early, heat up the engine of the car, yeah, and maybe bottles of water. So get out there, and if you want to be somewhere at a particular time, you got to give yourself half an hour or an hour just to heat up the engine properly, and then, you know, clean the car, remove the windows, the windscreen, the wipers if they're frosted up, you know, all those. Prepare yourself well for your journey, and do take care and drive safely to the conditions as well. Here's Ivonga Green and New Ta'ala to kick things off for us this Sunday morning. Take His Hand featuring Betty N. Welcome to Sunday Morning Soul, body, mind, and spirit, right here on the station that brings Pacific people together. Radio 531 PI.

Radio 531 PI, Sarah Jane over at Elika, Afia Maya, draw me near, Kosa Mai, Vili Mai, Afia Mai, Pesi Mai. All right, a very good morning indeed. It's 18 after 6. Welcome to Sunday Morning Soul. Now, country singer star Ella Langley goes viral for faith in Jesus. How rising star Ella Langley is making waves in the music industry, not just for her genre-bending sound, but for her powerful and unapologetic faith. American singer-songwriter Ella Langley is known for a unique blend of country, modern rock, and traditional storytelling. At just 27 years old, the Alabama native has been awarded a record 7 awards at this past year's 2026 ACM Awards. Recently, however, it's her faith, far more than her talent, that's drawing audiences in. So during her ACM address, well, ACM is the Academy of Country Music Awards. So during her ACM address, Langley boldly thanked Jesus for her music career and getting this far in her journey. "Thank you, Jesus, for letting me do this for a living. Thank you," she said, holding back tears. Beyond ACM, however, Langley was also spotted crediting the Lord at the 2026 iHeartRadio Music Awards, noting that Jesus put this passion on her heart. Yay! And while Langley's faith has surprised some, those who truly know her haven't been surprised in the least. Langley grew up in Southern Baptist churches, singing hymns as a child, sharing her heritage. Langley gave credit where she believes credit is due. She said, "I grew up in a Southern Baptist church, and we started off every sermon by saying, 'God is good.' And all the time, God is good. And so God has been nothing but good to me, nothing but good to me. And every time I thought, why this? Why them? Why not me? Why didn't this work out? This job that I wanted, this person that I wanted, why didn't that work out for me? And I spent so long fighting that. I spent every day trying not to fight that still. Hindsight is 2020 and God has a plan," Langley said encouragingly. And so her music might not be explicitly Christian, but her bold declaration of faith in the secular industry is refreshing. According to Religion Unplugged, Langley has become the second woman to chart 2 titles in the top 10 of the Hot 100 and Hot Country Songs simultaneously. Woo! You go, you good thing. There you go, Ella Langley. All right, man. Well done. Yeah, unapologetic faith. Way to go. Way to go. Hello. It's 21 after 6. 0800 000 5301. If you'd like to share your testimony, or if you'd like to share your favorite scripture or your Bible verse, or maybe somebody said something to you this week that just uplifted your spirit, the phone lines are open. You can call 0800 000 5301 and share with not only me, but share with the 531 PI Vuvale Ainga Fano this morning. Pastor Mwavai Mika, if that isn't love. Oh, bless you, Pastor Mika and your Fano. 531 PI, welcome to Sunday Morning Soul, mind, body, and spirit, right here on the station that brings Pacific people together.

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1: Bringing Pacific people together. All right, it's 22:07. You're with Nemai Tanginakimbao. Sitting in, I'm filling in for dear Carol Ann Toitu'u. All right, let's take a look at what happened. Well, Friday night, thousands expected to pack Auckland Spark Arena. Well, they did pack Auckland Spark Arena for a landmark celebration during Indian Prime Minister Narendra Modi's World Rain 24-hour visit to New Zealand. And Modi, who's one of the world's most high-profile leaders, arrived at Auckland Airport late Friday night before his action-packed day yesterday, during which he was expected to mark New Zealand's recently signed free trade agreement with India. And so yesterday morning, Modi was welcomed with a pōwhiri to Government House in Auckland. He was greeted by Prime Minister Christopher Luxon, with the pair hugging and shaking hands before walking up red-carpeted steps into a marquee. And the two held a formal bilateral meeting later yesterday morning. Prime Minister Christopher Luxon has announced a new strategic partnership between New Zealand and India, signalling a shared ambition between the two countries to do more together. The announcement came during the whirlwind 24-hour visit by Indian Prime Minister Sri Narendra Modi. There you have it. All right. And in sports news, okay, who are you choosing to win this morning? Let's take a look. Let's take a look. All right. FIFA World Cup. Where are we up to? 9 a.m. today, Norway and England. And then we have at 1 o'clock, still today, Argentina and Switzerland. Then Wednesday the 15th, 7 a.m., France and Spain. Okay, so Spain won over Belgium yesterday 2-1. And then France put Morocco away, for Morocco 2-0. Switzerland won over Colombia. Okay, let me see Switzerland. You've got Argentina today at 1-1. And then Norway. Man, a whole lot of people are going for Norway. Right, so it's 9 a.m. today. So Norway in England and then France in Spain. And so France won against Australia in the Nations Championship last night. And then England won against Fiji. Okay, is it a thing of, you know, maybe a thing or something, you know, to come?

I think last night what I watched was France coming back to beat Australia after 60 years. After 60 years. And so with England, well, guess what? Their rugby team steamrolled the Flying Fijians. Early this morning, 73-8. Ouch! In Liverpool to win their first match of the new Nations Championship competition. In sweltering heat on Merseyside, both sides took a while to get going, but England soon found their groove as they ran in 11 tries, including a hat-trick to Henry Pollock, to Fiji's one try. One try and get us one penalty? Yeah. Brought it up to 8. So 73-8. All right. And you know social media, what it's like in Fiji. Oh my goodness. Yeah. I just read it and I go, oh no, I'm scrolling past this. Nah, this is not good for me. Lots of commentators, sports commentators are in on this. Yeah. All right. They're talking about the coach, the team, the ref, the commentators. And then someone put it. Okay, I'm going to put it in this order. Lady referee. What else did he say? Lady referee, coach, and then the players or something. Yeah. Or lady referee, commentators, then the players. Sometimes you laugh and sometimes you go, no, it's not good for my spirit. It's not good for my psyche, you know, to be reading a whole lot of negative comments. Okay. And while still talking about Fiji and our rugby team, Fiji's former president proposes National Day of Prayer and Reflection. All right. And he was saying this while he was in Oho in Rotuma. And so, tapen to all our Rotuman family and listeners, a new call for national unity has been made by former President Chochi Konorote, who has formally submitted a proposal for Fiji to establish an annual National Day of Prayer and Thanksgiving. That's what we need. Yeah, that's what we need. Prayer and Thanksgiving, eh? Yeah. And so, drawing inspiration from the Hebrew Day of Atonement, Yom Kippur, Mr. Konorote envisions a day where the nation collectively pauses to seek divine guidance. He stressed that Fiji has always relied on God and that the country was built upon the foundations of religion. Having a day of prayer to align the nation with God is a good thing, he stated. Quoting from the Bible, Mr. Konorote said, if Fiji turned back to God, the Lord will open the heavens, the storehouse of his bounty, to send rain on your land in season and to bless all the work of your hands. Praise the Lord to that. Amen. And that's found in Deuteronomy 7:14 as well. And so the former president emphasized that while Fiji is rich in religious diversity, the day would not be bound to a single faith. Instead, all Fijians, irrespective of their beliefs, are encouraged to observe the day in their own way with the common purpose of seeking spiritual strength and healing. Mr. Konorote's submission highlights a vision for a more united Fiji anchored on spiritual foundations to address national challenges. Indeed. Amen. 13:27. The phone lines are open. I'll be with you till 10 today. So keep those calls coming in. Even if you just want to say, Bulanimai, hello. All right. Or if you're Kiribati, you just want to share what went down. And so happy Kiribati Independence Day. Today it is. Today is the day. So, Ona Maori, Ko Uara. And if you'd love to call and tell us what's happening in your neck of the woods, how are you celebrating Kiribati's Independence Day, give us a call at 0800 000 531. Here's DJ Otzi with Hey Baby, 5:31 p.m.

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2: Beautiful tunes, hey. All right, let's take a look at New Zealand's short forecast for Northland. Partly cloudy with a few showers. One or two possibly heavy. Auckland to Manawatu, including Coromandel, Bay of Plenty, and Central High Country. Fine, apart from morning frosts and areas of fog. Gisborne and Hawke's Bay, cloudy periods and isolated showers clearing this afternoon and becoming fine. Horowhenua, the Kapiti Coast, Wellington and Wairarapa, areas of morning cloud clearing to a fine day. Nelson and Marlborough, few cloudy periods, otherwise fine. Bulleit to Fiordland, cloud increasing this morning with isolated showers developing. Canterbury, Otago and Southland, fine and frosty for most, with severe frosts and persistent valley fog about parts of Otago. Isolated showers about Stewart Island, clearing this morning. Chatham Islands, cloudy periods with a chance of a light morning shower. That's your weather this morning. I can't see, I don't know why I'm not seeing. Okay, everybody's driving safely to the conditions. And conditions, I mean, you know when it rains or you know when it's foggy. You got to keep the headlights on and then make sure to turn them off when you've arrived at your destination. And chains, you need chains if you're driving on snowy roads. Hey, roads that are covered in snow and silt and everything else the elements has thrown at us. All right. And if you see anything out of the ordinary, give us a call on 0800 000 531. It's a minute after seven. We are going to delve into the word again and then we'll hear from Reverend Atu after eight. I'm sure they've got open air now because I was watching their one of their videos when they were doing a street ministry in the CBD, Auckland CBD, on Friday night. Yes, it was just good to hear them singing and giving tracks and talking to people, to passerbyers. And so this morning we'll hear from the Word again, from Reverend Atu, a little after eight. And so if you're wondering where they are, where they're located, they're in Panmure. So at the Panmure car park, where the library is and the community centre is, right there, that car park. So they've got vendors that are selling vegetables and other food items there, and they've got an open air going, they've got members of their congregation that are singing, and they've got sausage sizzle as well, and then you can join them for fellowship later at 10:15. They've got children's service as well. All right, so there you go. Make it a point to head on to a Jesus-loving congregation, church. This morning, if you haven't been going and maybe you've been thinking, okay, this school holidays, I'm going to take my children and my wife. I'm going to take my husband and my children. All the children will say, we're going to take mom and dad, hey, to church. So maybe the children have been going to Sunday school and attending a particular church. And then today may be the day they go, mom, dad, can we all go to church today? All right, so you do that, children. You do that. There's no harm in asking. They'll say, okay. Or how about that? Eh? Or maybe next Sunday, or maybe another time, then you can say, but it's a school holidays. How about today? Yeah, can you rethink? Can you rethink and then maybe give us an answer soon? So we can all get ready for church and Sunday school. And parents, we just want to thank you all for getting your children into bed early Friday night for Saturday service and Saturday night for Sunday mass and Sunday service. Thank you, parents. Thank you, caregivers. You know, I love it when I share to the Sunday school in church, and I love seeing these little faces. They're all warmly clad, and I thank the parents as well. Firstly, I thank the Lord for their lives. Then I thank their parents for bringing them to church and Sunday school, and I thank them for saying, yes, today is church day. I'm going with my mama and my papa and my brother and my sister. All right, so you do that, and then we'll come back, and there's more to talk about. Yeah, more to talk about. And children, the number one reason children don't share their faith and how we can change it. Yeah, so moms and dads, the number one reason children don't share their faith. All right, and how to change it. Okay, one day it's going to happen. All right. Here's Hillsong with Through It All. I'm sure this is one of Andre Crouch's. He's the original singer of this particular song. One of my favorites. 531 PI. Welcome to Sunday Morning Soul. Body, mind, and spirit. Right here on the station that brings Pacific people together.

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1: Yay, welcome, welcome. All right, Nisa Yandra Vinaka. Vinaka Vakalibuna Sematikama in a Morning Soul. And Matakani Singatampuniko. It's the 12th of July. And you're with Nimai. Now, the number one reason kids don't share their faith and how to change it. All right, one day it's going to happen. A friend at school will ask your child a question about God. Maybe they'll ask, do you really believe Jesus is the only way? Why do you believe in God? Or maybe the opportunity won't come from a question at all. Maybe your child will simply feel God nudging them to speak up and then panic because they don't know what to say. That's exactly what Bo and his sibling are sharing in the video. Three ways to talk about Jesus without being weird. And I'm going to warn you, they talk pretty fast. All right. But here's the truth. Most kids don't stay silent because they don't love Jesus. They stay silent because they're afraid of saying the wrong thing. So Bo and Gray tackle one of the biggest challenges Christian kids face with honesty, humor, and practical steps they can actually use. All right, so I'm going to play an audio from Bo and Gray's video, why asking questions is often more powerful than giving a speech. How their personal story is something no one can argue with. Why the way they live every day can open the door to conversations about Jesus. It's fun, it's practical, and it's a conversation you can continue together after you've heard the audio. Hey, maybe around the dinner table, you can ask some questions. Ask your children questions. All right, what to say to your friends? All right, there, I'm just going to play the video now. All right, Bo and Gray, speak a little slowly for us to hear and understand. All right, they are so funny. Okay, here we go. Three ways to talk about Jesus without being weird.
2: Without being weird. Okay, be honest. Have you ever wanted to tell your friend about Jesus? And then your friend was like, nope, abort, abort, abort. Dude, yes, every time. So today we're fixing it. Three ways to talk about Jesus without being weird. Because right now, we're weird. Okay, speak for yourself. He's weird too. Okay, what's up? Welcome back to Armor of Kids, and I'm Bo.
3: And I'm Greg. And here's the deal. Jesus literally told us to tell people about him. Like, that's the assignment.
2: But nobody teaches you how, so you just kind of don't.
3: Or you try, and then it comes out sounding like, hello, friend, would you want to hear about my Lord and Savior?
2: Bro.
3: Nobody's saying yes to that.
2: Okay, so stick around, because by the end of this video, you're going to have three things you'll actually use, like this week.
3: And hit subscribe, because Bo said if we hit 1 million subs, we'll eat a whole...
2: I did not say that. When did I say that?
3: You kind of did.
2: When?
3: Like, last week.
2: Eat a whole lemon. Way number one, ask questions, don't preach.
3: Because sharing your faith does not mean the lunch table and yell at everyone.
2: Please do not do that.
3: They will take your lunch.
2: It's gonna be bad. Jesus actually asked a lot of questions, like a lot of questions.
3: So instead of dumping everything you believe on your friend, just ask them stuff.
2: Like, hey, do you think there's a God, or what do you think happens when they die?
3: Yeah, it's like lunch conversation.
2: Talking about the end of the world. And then the hard part. Okay, ready for this?
3: Okay.
2: You actually got to listen,
3: not just sit there waiting for your turn to talk.
2: Which is what you do, Greg.
3: I do not.
2: You literally are doing that right now.
3: Moving on, when people feel listened to, they're way more open to listening back.
2: Works.
4: Hey, number two, share your story,
3: not a sermon. You don't need to have the whole Bible memorized to talk about Jesus.
2: Which is good, because we definitely don't.
3: You just need to know what Jesus has done for you.
2: Like, when did you actually start believing?
3: What's something God helped you through? What's different about your life now? And that's your story, and here's the cool part with it. No one can argue with it.
2: They argue with a Bible verse, but they can't argue, this happened to me.
3: There's this guy in the Bible where Jesus healed him, and he was born blind. People kept on trying to argue with him and trip him up.
2: And he just goes, look, I don't know everything, but that's what I saw. All I know is that I was blind, and now I can see.
3: Mic drop.
2: He literally just dropped it.
3: That's all you gotta do. Tell people what Jesus has done in your life. The end. That's it.
4: Way number three, live it out loud.
3: This one hits.
2: People are watching you way more than you think they are.
3: Like right now, somebody at your school is probably watching you and you don't even know it.
2: That sounded really creepy.
3: I mean, spirits, really?
2: Okay, but for real, the way you treat the kid nobody talks to, the way you act when you lose a game, whether you cheat on that test,
3: whether you talk trash about people when they're not here,
2: all that stuff preaches way louder than saying anything.
3: Because if your life looked exactly the same as everybody else's life,
2: you wear the same pants, you wear the same clothes,
3: how would anybody think that Jesus makes a difference?
2: Oof. Yeah, but if you're the kid that's kind when nobody else is kind, who tells the truth even when it's hard, forgives people when it's not fair,
3: people notice. Trust me, they notice.
2: And eventually someone's going to come up to you and say, hey, why are you like that?
3: That's when you got them.
2: And that's when you tell them about Jesus, because they asked. It's not weird.
3: We're just answering the question. Easy.
2: Okay, lock in. 3 ways to talk about Jesus without being weird.
3: 1, ask questions, don't preach.
2: 2, share your story, not a sermon.
3: 3, live it out loud.
2: There we go. You got this. We believe in you.
3: We really do.
2: Okay, here's the deal. This is part 1 of 3. In part 2, we're teaching you exactly what to say
3: when your friend hits you with the hard stuff. Like all religions are basically the same when they're not.
2: Where science disproves God. Real answers for real conversations.
3: And in part 3, we're giving you a 30-day friend challenge with worksheets and scripts. Plus a live class every week where you can literally ask us anything.
2: Literally anything. And we will be there.
3: Within reason, though.
2: Part 2 and 3 is inside Armor Up Kids Academy.
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2: Link is in the description.
3: Hit subscribe, smash that like button.
2: We'll see you next time.
3: Armor up! Woo!
1: Great info. Armor up, kids. I love it. I love it. Okay, so if you'd like to watch more of Bo and Gray and the mom and dad, go to Armor Up Kids. Armor, A-R-M-O-R. And you know that's the American spelling. So for us, it'll be A-R-M-O-U-R. But to get to the right one, A-R-M-O-R, Up Kids, there you go. The number one reason kids don't share their faith and how to change it. Don't be preaching a sermon and don't think you got to know the whole Bible. All right, there you go. Love. All right. And so you heard there what to say when friends ask hard questions about God. And so they've also asked to subscribe to their video. They've got a 30-day friend challenge to help kids live out their faith. They've got a printable or conversation guides and worksheets. Also weekly live classes where kids can ask their biggest questions, because we don't just want kids who know the Bible stories. We want kids who know why they believe, can explain it with confidence and aren't afraid to live it out. Yay. So we're cheering your family on every step of the way. Thank you, Armor Up Kids family. It's 26 minutes after 7. Alright, let's go with here's Andre Crouch's Through It All, one of my favorite songs. And that was Hillsong that you heard there, right? Hillsong's version of Through It All. Okay, let's go, Andre.

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0: And Radio Pacific people together. Kukureni, we kinti te teri Kiribati. I know it finished yesterday, but you know why I'm still greeting you in Kiribati? Today is their Independence Day. So there you go. Te Maori, te Raoi, au te tapa moa. Health, peace, and prosperity to all our Kiribati family and friends. Au kantaninga ba inakora oyembong ayo ko basindra bo ibukin ongoram ni banan morning soul arabone mai kona Maori kona Maori. All right, and you know what, today is their Independence Day, and so up and down the motu they've got Kiribati people living here in Aotearoa, and they'll be celebrating in a massive way today. All right, let's talk about Kiribati, and Kiribati celebrates its 47th Independence Day today, July the 12th, 2026, marking the nation's sovereignty from the United Kingdom in 1979. The national holiday caps off a vibrant two-week celebration following directly after Kiribati Language Week and pre-independence community events such as the national cleanup drives in Besio. The occasion honors the rich Micronesian heritage of the Gilbertese people,

You might want to ask them, hey, how are you celebrating today's independence? You can even first greet them by saying, Happy Independence Day to you, my friend, or my neighbor, or my uncle and aunt, or cousins, right? And what about we having celebrations today? You can ask them, yeah? And maybe taste some Kiribati delicacies. So there you go. Man, Happy Independence Day to all our Kiribati family and friends. And how we say it again? How do we say it again? Te Māori, Te Māori, Te Raoi, Au Te Tabomoa. Health, peace, and prosperity to all our Kiribati, Vuvale, our family, and our friends. It's 15 minutes to 8 o'clock, and a little after 8, we'll hear the word shared by Reverend Atulangi. He's our chaplain here at Pacific Media Network. He wears many hats, and so if you're in the CBD, Auckland CBD, on a Friday night, you'll hear him before you see him. He's a singer as well. He sings. He's got a beautiful voice, and so he sings with his band, and they give out tracks and they preach and they share the word as well. Here's Hillsong United Oceans. But before that, I wanted to do this for all our Kiribati family and friends. Let's have a listen.

Oh, beautiful national anthem of Kiribati. 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Oh, Kiribati. And so, e tangirai atu au, ai o nori ka nini nika bani. E raisisi nei wirara in au winto. E tangirai atu au. My God loves me. And so, happy Independence Day to all our Kiribati family and friends. All right, here's Oceans by Hillsong United, 5:31 p.m. bringing Pacific people together.

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0: have everyone. Restoration, take me back. All right, it's a minute to eight. We'll take a look at the weather.
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0: Northland, partly cloudy with a few showers. 1 or 2, possibly heavy. Auckland to Manawatu, including Coromandel Bay, plenty in central high country. Fine apart from morning frosts and areas of fog. Gisborne and Hawke's Bay, cloudy periods and isolated showers. Clearing this afternoon and becoming fine. Horowhenua, the Kapiti Coast, Wellington and Wairarapa, areas of morning cloud, clearing to a fine day. Nelson and Marlborough, few cloudy periods, otherwise fine. For Buller to Fiordland, cloudy with isolated showers developing this morning. Canterbury, Otago and Southland, fine and frosty for most, with severe frosts and persistent valley fog about inland parts. Isolated showers about Stewart Island, that should clear this morning as well. Chatham Islands, cloudy periods with a chance of a light morning shower. And there's nothing to report traffic-wise, but if you see anything out of the ordinary, give us a call here on 0800 000 531. It's 8 o'clock. A very good Sunday morning indeed. Now, it's the 12th of June, 2026, and our Kiribati family is celebrating their Independence Day today. 47th it is, yes, 47th Kiribati Independence today, July 12th, marking the nation's sovereignty from the United Kingdom in 1979. All right, before 8:30, we'll touch base with Reverend Atulangi with Sunday's Word. Here's Israel New Breed. Again, I say rejoice. 5:31 PI.
2: Body and spirit. 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

0: Radio 531 PI. It is well with my soul. Christine DiMarco and Bethel Music. It's 11 minutes after 8. Beautiful, beautiful sounds indeed. And sharing live from East Auckland is none other than Reverend Atul Langi with the Sunday Word. Now, last week's topic was, what motivates us to be here every Sunday? It's none other than Jesus, for he gives us a new hope. Reverend Langi, Nisayandravinaka, and welcome to Morning Soul.
1: Andravinaka, good morning. Well, it's very cold. It's freezing.
0: It is.
1: 4 degrees, I believe, here in Auckland. And some other parts of the country must be lower than that. But praise the Lord. Thank you, Nimai, for this wonderful privilege. And I say privilege to be able to share with you this morning, ladies and gentlemen. Those of you that listen in every Sunday, wow, Carlo must be really enjoying the warm weather in Tonga before she comes back to New Zealand. But hey, Nehemiah, thank you so much for this wonderful opportunity. Yes, definitely. And surely we are right in the middle of winter. And also, it's Matariki holiday as we celebrate the lives of men and women that have gone before us, and the present and also the future. We thank God for who he is, who created the heavens and the stars, that helps our tuponas and our people back in the days without any technology gadgets that we have today, the laptops and the computer, to be able to understand how many degrees and to be able to really have an understanding of the world that we live in. But our folks that have gone before us, our great-grandparents, and as a little boy growing up in the village, I shared this a little bit with the staff on Friday, I believe, as we had a big feast at PMN or Pacific Media. You know, those of us that grew up in the village or grew up in the islands back in the days as little children, we are able to understand the surroundings, the circumstances, the weather, and the changes that happens just by understanding when the birds are, you know, grouping together and collectively flying. It helps us to be able to understand when it passes you, you know straight away that rain is coming or a storm is brewing. All these things we learn. We can tell even when it's going to be a nice day, a beautiful day. These are wisdom and knowledge that has been passed down to us as children from parents and grandparents, who have learned to study the sky and the stars and the climate like any profession. But man, this was just pure knowledge and pure wisdom that our great tuponas have been blessed with. And we want to thank the Lord for that. And now we have all the gadgets and all the technology. But I want to take us back to scripture, ladies and gentlemen, this morning. In Matthew 4:17, from that time on, Jesus began to preach, "Repent, for the kingdom of heaven has come near." There is a kingdom that is established, and a kingdom that God the Father sent his one and only Son into this world that we live in the world that he created from the beginning. You know, the Bible says, in the beginning, in the book of Genesis, God created the heavens and the earth. And this is one question that I posed with the folks that I was running a workshop yesterday. And I said to them, you know, where is God? Some people said, God is in heaven. And some said, God is here. Oh, God is in our hearts. And then I said to him, well, those of you that are saying God is in heaven, it's interesting when you backtrack again and you go back to the book of Genesis, that when God created the heavens and the sky, so if God created the heavens and the sky, then where was God? You know, someone said, academic and theologian, as I quote this morning, some people say that God is in heaven and some people say that God is here on earth. But when you open the curtains of reality, heaven and earth is in God. And that's the God that I declare this morning. That's the God Jehovah, Elohim, Yahweh, the God of Abraham, Isaac, and Jacob. That's the God that I present to you this morning in our brief devotion, ladies and gentlemen, the God that you are looking for, seeking for, wanting to know more, the God that will transform your life forever and ever. And this is the God that, according to Scripture, that in John 3:16, that God loved you and I so much, that God loved the world so much, that he gave his one and only begotten Son, that whoever believes in him will not die but have everlasting life. And Jesus himself in Matthew chapter 4, from that time on, Jesus began to preach. His first preaching, teaching, whichever way you want to look at it, the first words that came out of Jesus' mouth, and that is to repent, for the kingdom of heaven has come near, or the kingdom of God is now at hand. You know what Jesus was saying to the very people, the Jewish people, the ones that are supposed to embrace him, you know, the ones that are supposed to love him, knew him, cared for him, the people that were supposed to be, yay, he's here, the King of Kings, the Lord of Lords, the Messiah, the promised one, the ones that are the prophets and our forefathers, our forebearers has been prophesying and talking about, telling the narratives. These are the folks that are supposed to be the ones that are jumping up for joy to receive him. Then these were the people that now Jesus is saying to them, for you to be able to know me, for you to be able to understand my presence and my coming, there needs to be a 145 degree change of mindset and attitude. See, because the people were so religious and waiting for years and years and years and expecting that the Messiah, the King, will come in alignment to the standard of what an empire looks like. The expectation that the Roman Empire was the pivotal, was the biggest thing, the biggest influence, the biggest thing that they could think of, and the understanding of the Jewish people that the Messiah will come supreme and sovereign and powerful and almighty, bigger than the Roman Empire that has oppressing them, or that is oppressing them, suppressing them, depriving them, ruling over them. Unfortunately, ladies and gentlemen, Jesus came not according to how we expected him to come, but he came meek and low and mild and an approach that really defeats the way we think in according to the kingdom of earth and the kingdom of heaven. And now Jesus said, for you to be able to know me, it requires a change of attitude and a change of mindset. They were so stuck in their religious opinion and in their religious views and in their religiosity that unfortunately they were not able to understand and know that the King of the kingdom that is coming to set them free from all poverty, from all slavery, and from all the troubles of the world, the King is now among them and present with them on that very particular day. The first words that came out of Jesus' mouth is repent. It requires, as Paul says in Romans 12, the renew and the change of attitude. Allow God, allow the word of God to change the way you think. And that's where repentance starts from. And that is the way we look at things and the way we see things. So my suggestion this morning, for you to be able to know the King of Kings and to be able to know Jesus as Lord and Savior, you must come into that place of repentance. Or simply stop doing what you're doing. Stop doing the things that is against God. Stop being a disobedient and open your heart and allow Jesus to transform your life. So when we talk about the kingdom, Jesus is the King, and he is the King of our lives, that he is the King that he takes dominion over everything. I suggest to you this morning, when you allow that to happen in your life, it will transform your life. It will change you forever. It will also change those around you. So it has to start with you, ladies and gentlemen. So the first words that came out of Jesus' mouth, and that is for you and I to turn away from our wicked ways, turn away from our sinful ways, and repent, for Christ is here. He's with you right now. He's present. He's omnipotent. He's everywhere. That is why heaven and earth cannot restrict him and confine him or put him into a box. But it is very important for you and I to know that you don't have to be in a church building to become a born-again believer. You can be a born-again believer wherever you are. But you need, in addition to that, a follow-up to that, in receiving Jesus wherever you are, you need to pray and pray that the Holy Spirit will lead you to a place of fellowship where you can mingle and mix and fellowship and pray together and fast together, sing together with men and women, children, young and old, where they love the Lord. As the Bible says, iron sharpens iron. So that is the brief message this morning. What am I saying? Let's stop doing what we're doing right now that is not of God, that is against the will of God, that is going to destroy our lives, that opens the door for the enemy to come steal and kill and destroy. Let's open our hearts to Jesus, who is the way, who is the truth, who is the life, who is the one that will change our lives forever. So it requires a 140 degrees change, ladies and gentlemen. And that change can only come about when we open our heart and allow the King of Kings, the one that created you and I, allow the power and the presence of the Holy Spirit, the Word of God, which is the truth, to change the way we think. And it will change the way we live our lives. It changes our perspectives. It gives us a new vision and a new perspective. It changes our whole life. And a life that will be an influence, will be an instrument of influence, will bless those around us, our children and grandchildren, in a dying world, which means in a world that is decaying, in a world that is riddled with all kinds of thinking and ideologies, that is very progressive and very liberal, that is shifting the way we live and how we should live life. It can only be restored when you and I make a very critical and very crucial, a very important decision, and that is to allow Jesus, that who loved you, that died for you, that redeemed you, that rose again on the third day, that is at the right hand of the Father, that Jesus Christ is the one that will change your life forever. So I present the gospel to you. And what is the gospel? The gospel is the good news of a person called Jesus Christ. It is a good news of the kingdom of God. And the kingdom of God is here. And his righteousness, you know, Matthew says in chapter 7, seek ye first the kingdom of God and his righteousness. All these things that we worry after, that we run after, will come looking for you. Lord, I pray that you bless each and every person that is tuning in this morning. I pray in the name of Jesus, your Son, that you will touch their hearts afresh, that you will minister to them, Father God, that there will be a fresh revelation of who you are, that God, that you draw their hearts back to you. In Jesus' name we pray. Amen.
0: Amen. Korabon foyeksia, Reverend Atu. Have a blessed Sunday.
1: Amen. God bless.
0: God bless you too. You're listening today to Reverend Arthur Lange, and he pastors the Streams Community Church in Panmure. If you're thinking of going to fellowship with your family and friends and like-minded Christians, then hop on to 100 Queens Road in Panmure here in Auckland. All right, what's the time? It's 25 after 8. After 8. And we thank you for choosing to listen to Radio 531 PI. This morning, here's TJ Tautua with If Only You Only Knew. Morning soul, mind, body and spirit, welcome. Afia mai, tosa mai, vili mai, giri mai.

0: mind, body and spirit. 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
1: Andrew Faletua, Milk and Honey, the land of milk and honey. It's 22 minutes to 9 o'clock. A very good morning. It's a beautiful day. The sun is smiling. Well, about an hour or so ago, I looked over Monaco Heads and that the sun was just breaking behind the mountains. It was so good to see. And now it's up in the sky and smiling. Okay, so hope the sun is shining at your place. Yeah. All right, if it is, then pray for some sunshine. Okay, so let's just look into the scripture. Psalm chapter 34, verse 8 reads, "Taste and see that the Lord is good. Blessed is the one who takes refuge in Him." Now, why this matters, sometimes people question faith or even make fun of it. That can feel confusing, especially for children who are still learning what they believe. But one of the most powerful things about faith is that it is not just something we hear about. It's something we experience. When someone gives God a real chance, something begins to change inside them. That change can look like more peace, more joy, or a new kind of hope. Just like in the story shared, a life that was once closed off can become full and alive. Hey, what we've always heard Reverend Arthur share every Sunday morning, that kind of information is hard to ignore. As a family, this reminds us that we do not have to have all the answers. We can simply invite God into our lives, talk to Him, and let Him show us who He is. Faith grows when we experience His goodness for ourselves. And around the breakfast table this morning, you might want to try something new. Maybe you might ask, have you ever felt close to God in a moment? What was it like? Or what do you think it means to taste and see that God is good? How can we give God more space in our lives this week? Hey, I love it. You know, when you ask around and they're having their cereal, well, mom's having hers, dad's having his, the children are having theirs, and, you know, either mom or dad or even one of the kids can just pop up and ask one of those questions. Hey, well, dear Lord Jesus, we want to thank you that you are real and that we can know your personality. We can know you personally as well. Help us open our hearts to you and experience your goodness in our lives. Teach our family to trust you and grow closer to you each day. In Jesus' name, amen. There's no pressure to have everything figured out. Just taking one step toward God matters. One step at a time. Yeah? Cool, eh? All right. Now, children, I hope you're ready. I know you're ready for Sunday school and that you're ready for church. And then after the teacher or anyone of the church members stands up to share a story that you, or after that, you will then march smartly to your classrooms. So big ups to all the Sunday school teachers and to all the parents as well and to all the pastors of the church, the shepherd of the flock. We pray for you and we ask the Lord's healing and blessing and healing also on your lives and the lives of your congregation. All right, and anointing and God's anointing on your lives as well. Here's La Pimerina. Pule le atua imea uma. Ma lo le soifua ma le langema ma.

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Fereti Kurene there with Whisper Jesus. It's coming up to 6 minutes to 9 o'clock. Matthew 7, chapter 7, verses 7 to 11 reassures believers of God's loving and generous nature, encouraging persistent and confident prayer. Jesus teaches that God, as a perfect father, delights in answering the requests of his children and providing them with what is genuinely good. So go ahead and ask. Go ahead and ask. I love what one of my friends sent me. God is waiting for you to ask. Matthew chapter 7, verses 7 to 11. Yay. All right. Thank you, Susie. Okay. Beautiful words. What's your favorite scripture? Or do you have a testimony? Or if you're of Kiribati descent and you'd love to tell us what celebrations you got planned for today in your region. All right. Why am I saying this? Because it's Kiribati's 47th Independence today. So, yay, hooray to all our Kiribati family and friends. All right, we'll take a look at weather and if anything is happening traffic-wise in your neck of the woods, give us a call here on 0800 000 531. Redencio Acapella Group with Heaven's Gonna Shine. 5:31 PM.

0: 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Katoa pua we faka ki akete. It's
1: 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Weather.
0: Northland, partly cloudy with a few showers. One or two possibly heavy. Auckland to Manawatu, including Coromandel, Bay of Plenty and Central High Country. Fine apart from morning frosts and areas of fog. Gisborne in Hawke's Bay. Cloudy periods and isolated showers. Clearing this afternoon and becoming fine. Horowhenua, the Kapiti Coast. Wellington and Wairarapa. Areas of morning cloud clearing too. A fine day. Nelson and Marlborough. Few cloudy periods, otherwise fine. For Bulla to Fiordland, cloudy with isolated showers developing this morning. Canterbury, Otago and Southland, fine and frosty for most, with severe frosts and persistent valley fog about inland parts. Isolated showers about Stewart Island clearing this morning. And as for Chatham Islands, cloudy periods with a chance of a light morning shower. That's your weather. What's the traffic like in your neck of the woods? Do take care. Drive safely to the conditions. Yes, it's a beautiful sunny day here in Auckland. And you know what I always tell my family? You know, it's a lovely sunny day and it's nice and warm and hot during the day. Then expect to be frozen over at night. Well, the cars were. There's a lot of ice on the car this morning. All right, how are you doing? This Sunday, it's the 12th of July. I'm sure all our Kidmas friends and family are busy cooking or busy getting ready for dances, for their dances today and celebrations as well for their 47th independence. All right, let's take a look. We are going to look more into the Word and bring you more gospel music. What's your favorite gospel music? Or maybe favorite gospel artist? You can give me a call and I can play that for you. All right, and just looking at what's headlining our news now, police swarmed Auckland's Karangahape Road last night after a bar brawl. So several people have been arrested after the police responded to a bar fight on Auckland's Karangahape Road last night. Police said they were called to the bar around 12:30 a.m. today after reports of fighting inside, and one person was arrested at that time. All right, now more clashes. England or Norway sides clash in Miami for FIFA World Cup semi-final spot. Yeah, I know they're kicking off now. Faux Nature, Don't Say It's Over, 5:31 PI.

0: show you what it looks like. I show you what it looks like. I show you what it looks like. I show you what it looks like.
1: Reconnect. Morning Soul on 531 PI.
2: That was books. I get it. All right, let's take a look. It's 13 after 9. A very good morning indeed. You know, the general consensus before kickoff this morning, while it's nighttime on the other side of the world, was that England was slight to moderate favourites, but most analysts expected a very competitive match rather than a one-sided affair. You know what? I was chuckling when I went on social media and a whole lot of my friends and family were saying, oh, they're Norwegians. Okay. All right. All right. So they're part Norwegians. Everybody would like to be part English and part Norwegian today, hey? And so some of the key reasons why England were favoured: England have greater depth across the squad and more experience in major tournament knockout matches. Statistical models gave England around 50 to 56% chance of winning in 90 minutes, with Norway around 22 to 24% and a draw about 22 to 29%. And so Optus simulations projected England to reach the semi-finals about 62% of the time. And so why am I talking England and Norway? Because their quarterfinal match kicked off not too long ago in Miami. All right. And so betting markets also leaned toward England, although not overwhelmingly, reflecting respect for Norway's attacking threat. Yeah, go Norway, I say. All right. And that said, almost every preview highlighted the same concern for England. And so Erling Haaland is capable of changing a match with a single chance. Martin Odegaard's creativity gives Norway the ability to punish even small defensive mistakes. Yeah. Norway had already demonstrated their quality by eliminating Brazil early in the tournament. And so the most common score prediction. So what's yours? Is it like a nil-all kind of 1-1? Maybe 2-1? Well, the most common ones are England 2, Norway 1. And another one, England 3, Norway 1. Some models also viewed 1-1 after 90 minutes as a plausible outcome. Yeah. Oh, I was thinking 1-1 or nil all. And then, you know, the kickoff, or what do you call that? What's the call? The sudden death kickoff? Yeah, that one. I was thinking that too. Okay. So if you asked 100 football analysts before the match, the overall sentiment would probably be England progress, about 6 out of 10 predictions. Norway pull off the upset, about 4 out of 10 predictions. At the moment, the match is still finely balanced, and with players like Kane, Bellingham, Haaland and Odegaard on the pitch, one moment of brilliance could decide it. Whoa. All right. I think I'm going to go for Norway. Are they the underdogs? Yeah? All right. But I've always favoured, you know, the British Lions when they come here. I know it's a different sport. Yeah. Sport. But I think this morning I'm going for Norway because Egypt is out. It's one of the country that I picked out of the box here at work. Okay. So it's still nil all at this time. Quarterfinal, Miami Stadium, Miami, Florida is where the game's held. And then I looked up the local time in Norway. It's 7 past, well, now it's 16 minutes past 11 Saturday night. And I looked up local time in the United Kingdom, in England, it's 16 minutes past 10 Saturday night. There you go. So they're an hour ahead. Norway's an hour ahead of England. Yay. So may the best team win. They're both good. But I'm just going to lean towards Norway. Okay. Are you too? Okay, tell me why. Are you like one of my friends, Bill, who says, I'm half Norwegian? Okay. But if you saw him too, you would think he was telling the truth. Because he's, you know, he's built like a giant. One of those Norwegian sailors, Vikings, eh? From long ago. Here's Raymar with Avelo Ola. Welcome to Sunday. Well, Morning Soul right here on the station that brings Pacific people together. Radio 531 PI.

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1: Yay, welcome. It's 25 after 9. So good to have you join us this Sunday morning. It's the 12th of July, the 47th Independence, Kiribati Independence. And I kept looking back as to, you know, if someone scored first between England and Norway, their quarterfinal match in Miami. All right, it's this morning for us, and it's nighttime there for them on the other side of the globe. It's still nil all. It's still nil all. All right. O'Reilly sends a tantalizing ball into the box, but the bounce beats everyone. All right. Goody good. Goody good. Let's take a look. Let's take a look. And at this time, Carlo usually catches up with our dear sister Amelia Yorangi across the Tasman. And so we are going to, a marriage tip. So she gives marriage tips and how couples can grow together. And love is more than a feeling. It's a daily decision. Make time to listen without distractions. Speak with kindness. Forgive quickly. And celebrate each other's successes. Even a simple, how was your day? Or, thank you for all you do. Can strengthen your bond. As the Bible reminds us in 1 Corinthians 13, 4-7, love is patient, love is kind, it always protects, always trusts, always hopes, always perseveres. A strong marriage isn't about finding the perfect spouse. It's about two people who continue to love, respect, and support each other through every season of life. When you pray together, communicate honestly. Laugh often, yeah, and never stop appreciating one another. Your relationship grows stronger with each passing day. And you know what? While I was sharing that, something just popped into my head. Remember your marriage vows. Remember your marriage vows, because it's all in there. Yeah. For better, for worse, for richer, for poorer, in sickness and in health. All right. So it's not about, a strong marriage isn't about finding the right spouse. It's about two people who continue to love, respect, and support each other through every season of life. When you pray together, communicate honestly, love often, and never stop appreciating one another. Your relationship grows stronger with each passing day. And a thought for today, the happiest marriages are not those without problems, but those where two people choose to face life's challenges together, hand in hand and heart to heart. Oh, I love that. I love that. Yes, yes, yes. Two people choose to face life's challenges together, hand in hand and heart to heart. Sometimes when you face challenges and things a bit rocky, either spouse goes out the door and never to be seen again, or goes out the door, comes back after 2 days, 1 day. All right. Praying together. Oh, a family that prays together stays together. Yeah? And here, a couple that prays together as well will stay together. Remember your marriage vows. Who were you saying that to? You're just saying it just for, because I've just put on this 10,000, 20,000, 30,000, 50,000 wedding. And then after that, then what? Yeah, work on the vows. Yeah. All right, don't just go up there nicely suited. Yeah, and then you're saying all these words, and it's not from the heart. Okay, here's Cece Winans with Do You Know Him? Do you even know her? Well, I've met Cece Winans when we were still in Otahuhu, Radio 531 VI, ages ago. And she came and she was one of the keynote speakers at a women's conference. Here's Cece Winans with Do You Know Him? Radio 531 VI. Welcome to Morning Soul, right here on the station that brings Pacific people together. Radio 531 VI.

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1: 5:31 p.m. Yeah, got to magnify. It's 18 minutes to 10. Marlo will be in with Smooth Sailing, and then our Solomon Islands crew will be on board from 2 till 4, and then Tokelau from 4 till 8, and then Samoa again from 8 till 6 tomorrow morning. You know what? I had to chuckle. I've been following the quarterfinal between England and Norway that's happening in Miami right now. And so I went to this particular website and it said 1-0 to Norway. So I'm going, head back on to New Zealand Herald. It had 1-0 to England. I'm going, okay, something's wrong here. And I just looked again and it had 0-0 and then 1-0 to Norway. Oh, thank you. Thank you, the Herald. Norway keep coming. Odegaard looks to whip it in at the near post, but Pickford is wise to use it. He's wise to it. Okay. Oh, wow. I'm leaning towards Norway. All right, so it's 1-0. 1-0. Still early days. Early days. Okay. There you go. All right. And then it's heading, I'm going to head off to church right after this. And so I hope and pray that you're having a beautiful time with your whānau, your friends, your vuvale, this Matariki holiday. And so Matariki, the Maori New Year, a time of remembrance, renewal, gratitude, and hope. While Matariki itself is a Maori cultural tradition rather than a biblical observance, Christians can thoughtfully reflect on its themes through the lens of Scripture. The Bible teaches that God is the creator of the heavens and earth, the stars, including the Matariki star cluster, known internationally as the Pleiades, are part of his magnificent creation. In the book of Psalms, chapter 147, verse 4, and it reads, "He determines the number of the stars and calls them each by name." Ooh, our creator God. That's how he rolls, yeah. And so the Bible also mentions the Pleiades. He's the maker of the Bear and Orion, the Pleiades, and the constellations of the South. You can find that in the book of Job, chapter 9, verse 9. And again, can you bind the chains of the Pleiades? Can you loosen Orion's belt? You can find that in Job, chapter 38, verse 31. These verses remind us that the stars are signs of God's wisdom, power, and creativity. They point us toward the Creator, not toward worship of the creation itself. And so, remembrance, yeah? Many of the values associated with Matariki align with biblical principles. Remembrance, remembering loved ones who've passed, reflects the biblical call to honor those who've gone before us and comfort one another in hope. 1 Thessalonians chapter 4, verses 13 to 18. Gratitude, giving thanks for the harvest, family, and God's blessings, echoes Scripture's repeated call to give thanks in all circumstances. 1 Thessalonians 5:18. Renewal. Matariki marks the beginning of a new season. Likewise, Scripture speaks of God's mercies being new every morning. Lamentations chapter 3, verses 22 and 23, and invites believers to walk in the newness of life. Hope. Just as Matariki signals the start of a new year, Christians place their ultimate hope in Jesus Christ, who makes all things new. Revelation chapter 21.

gifts. Seek God's guidance and the blessing for the year ahead. And at the same time, Christians distinguish between appreciating a cultural celebration and participating in practices that may conflict with biblical teaching. Scripture consistently teaches that worship belongs to God alone. Exodus 20:3-5. The stars are part of God's creation and should never become objects of worship or sources of spiritual guidance. A biblical perspective on Matariki recognizes it as a meaningful cultural occasion that celebrates remembrance, gratitude, and new beginnings. Christians can appreciate these values while keeping Christ at the center of their faith. The stars remind us not of their own power, but of the greatness of the one who created them. As Psalm 19:1 declares, the heavens declare the glory of God, the skies proclaim the work of his hands. Matariki can therefore become a time for believers to reflect on God's faithfulness, give thanks for his blessings, remember those who've gone before us with hope, and commit the new season to the Lord. Ooh. And I hope and pray that you can commit this new season, your whānau, your vovali, your ayinga, your whānau to the Lord. All right, have a blessed Sunday, everybody. All right, my brother Marlo will be in soon for smooth sailing. Give him heaps. Give him heaps. Yeah. All right, here's Sekove Raikoro with Apatamangu right here on the station that brings Pacific people together, Radio 531 PI. Love those you're with and remember those you've lost. Have a blessed Sunday. Ni samwane.

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1: Kia ora, Aotearoa. Good news. 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
2: Good morning, Aotearoa, and let's begin with today's weather right across for the upper North Island. A bit of a cool day, but going to be expecting a bit of showers as well through the central parts of the country. Another crisp winter's day. Well, further south, temperatures stay low and the chance of a bit of showers. So if you are wherever you're spending your Sunday, keep warm, take care on the roads and enjoy the day ahead. Looking into our traffic in this morning, here's a quick update. If you're using the state highway network, make sure you check before you leave. It gives you a bit of time. And wherever you're heading to this morning, celebrating Matariki Week, yeah, why not? Have a safe trip wherever you're heading into. And that brings you up to date with your weather. Currently sitting at 8 degrees this morning in Tamaki Mokoro. No mai harama, whakapirima. Bringing some people together, welcome back to Smooth Sailing. You are with Tapuala Malo, Malo Loveless Soi 4, Malangi Ma. I'm Tapuala Malo. It is wonderful to have your company on a Sunday morning. And on today's program, we're recognizing Kiribati Language Week. Yes, what an amazing journey. And if you have missed out throughout the week as well, what's been going on, you can jump on to our 531 PI Facebook page. You could also jump onto the PMN Kiribati Facebook page with some great stories there as well. We continue celebrating the spirit of Matariki, bring variety of conversation across our network. And a little later, we will be revisiting a Pacific Morning's Will Speaks with local democracy reporter at Mary Afimata from our Auckland's new Kārangahape station. If you haven't been out there, you should go along, check it out. It looks amazing. And then we'll head into Tonga during Pacific Days where Kalo catches up with Salote Sisifa, CEO of Tongan Netball and President of the Oceania Netball Federation. Of course, we got plenty of great Pacific music to keep you going as well. We got Tupou's Finest in the mix. A bit of Nisha Mystic. Can go to Fiji with this one. So the sender, Rossi Ni Wai Maro. Nissan Boulevard, 8 minutes after 11, 531 PI. Finaka.

And what we gonna do right here, we gonna school you in what we call the ways of the freshman. Need your 101 if you will. So if you feeling what we saying, let me know.

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1: Tālo palava, mā lōle lei, Nissan, bula vanaka, mā lōle soi fua, mā le langi mā. Earlier this week on Pacific Mornings, we were joined by local democracy reporter, Tai Lenga Lulo'u Mary Afemata, live from Auckland's new Karangahape station. Her testing continues on the CityLink rail. They talked about what the project could mean for Pacific family commuters and communities across Tāmaki Makaurau. Take a listen.
2: Stairs, there are escalators. I don't think I remember seeing stairs, actually.
3: Okay.
2: Three flights of escalators to get down to the actual train station. So we went underground. I'm talking to you from as trains go past, so it might be a bit loud. Very crisp, very flash, I think. Smells like money. I know everyone's excited. Trains are coming in and out. And yeah, just taking in the ambience, and everyone's just like, ooh, a new crispy, clean train station with trains. And I know everyone's excited for the million-dollar question is, when is it opening? But I'm looking around and I'm excited for when this actually does open.
3: Well, that's awesome. Thank you for painting the picture for us, because I'm one of those cynical people, Mary. I mean, you long know that I've been asking, why is it taking so long? I mean, looking around you, is it obvious why it's taking so long? Is it frankly too flash?
2: No, I think it's once you come down and you're in the hustle and bustle, getting to where you need to be. Like, I try to find a place to talk to you, even though there's announcements in the background. But I went from one side of the train station where obviously it will be coming in, and then the other side where it's going out. But it's pretty massive. I've looked at the elevators for accessibility for, you know, our disabled community and to be inclusive. There's a lot going on, actually. It might just look like tunnels or coming down, but I think they've been quite intentional. I see signs with Māori, Te Reo and English, and okay, trains are coming back and forth, so I can understand why it's taking a while, because it's quite big and it is underground.
3: That's really exciting.
2: There's a train that's coming through, and this will probably be the third or fourth train that I've seen, or fifth, since I've been down here, and it's only been 5-10 minutes.
3: Wow. Okay, these things are moving at rapid pace. And look, it's been a long time coming, the City Rail project, that's no denying. But also another thing to point out, those escalators, actually, the escalators at City Rail Link, there is one particular set of escalators that's the longest in New Zealand at the moment, which is also something worth pointing out. What else can you expect down there today? Of course, you're getting a bit of a dress rehearsal, a bit of an insider glimpse of it all. You're among other media as well, so you're really getting the inside scoop here. What else can we expect today?
2: I guess we can expect to, because we do have Auckland Transport or leaders here from City Rail, should I say, Auckland One Rail. I've seen a few important people come through, plus media, so what can we expect to ask them the big questions that we want to know about? Like, when is it opening, whether we get the insight, or I know for us at Pacific Media Network, I'm asking, what does this mean for our Pacific communities? As a lot of our families will be using public transport. Also, what difference will it make for, obviously we're based in South Auckland, but I want to know if it's really worth the money as well. And while we're doing these tests, the safety is important. So as I look in this amazing train station and lots of trains coming back and forth, safety is a massive issue. So we want to make sure that it's reliable. I know that we're doing a dress rehearsal today, but the rest of the weekend for Matariki, it will also be shut down while they do what they need to do. So I'm really interested. I know we're wondering, why is it taking so long? But what is it they're hoping to find out from this dress rehearsal?
3: Indeed.
2: What is the way to, sorry, there's a train behind me.
3: No, that's great. This is live radio, though. I love this. This is atmosphere. Brilliant, brilliant live cross this morning. Thank you very much for painting the picture for us this morning, Mary.
2: Quite loud, but
3: no, it's fine. It's totally fine. It's live radio. I love this. Hey, thank you very much. You enjoy us. You enjoy that glimpse, and I look forward to your report on it as well. That is Tai Lenga Lulo'u Mary Afemata there, a local democracy reporter, live for us this morning from Karangahape Station, which is part of the new City Rail Link project, of course, which we're still waiting for its an opening date, but I digress. 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
1: That was Tai Lenga Lulo'u Mary Afemata on Pacific Mornings. A conversation that reminds us how changes to our city can shape the way we connect with work, family and each other. Coming up very soon, and we share another kōrero. And this time, this one was live broadcast in Tonga, an amazing to be a part of it. And Tonga in Haukalu Tananoa's to one of the Tongan CEO Nepo, and we'll come to that conversation shortly. But for the meantime, back into the music. Here's Brad Damon Band featuring Lion Rez, Working. It's 531 PI.

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1: Talo Falava, welcome back. It is great to have your company. Now we're heading to Tonga. During Pacific Days, Galo Korapu Salote Sisifa, CEO of Netball and President of the Oceania Netball Federation. They spoke about leadership, the future netball across Oceania, and creating opportunities for the next generation. Here's that conversation now.
2: 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Welcome back to the show. Now, we're going to have a very special Talanoa, and this Talanoa is about culture, calling, and a crown. Our special guest today holds a title that carries the heart of an entire nation, but her story stretches far beyond the stage. Born in Germany, raised across the United States and Canada, and now back home in the Kingdom of Tonga, she represents a brilliant global generation of Tongan youth. Last year, she made pageant history alongside her mother, the beautiful Anita Roberts, by becoming part of the first ever mother-daughter to be crowned Miss Heilala. But if you look past the sash, you will find a young woman whose true anchor is in her deep Christian faith. From representing the kingdom at the Miss Pacific Islands pageant to using her platform to champion youth and faith in the global Tongan diaspora, her reign has been defined by humble service. We are absolutely thrilled and delighted to Talanoa with a storyteller, a servant leader, and our beautiful Miss Heilala 2025-2026, the beautiful Siosiana Taumoepeau, and she joins us on the show. Welcome, Malo Elele Siosiana. Thank you for joining us today.
3: Yes, Malo Apito, so nice to be here. Thank you for having me.
2: I just want to say you are even more stunning in person. I remember watching you, the pre-pageant, the Miss Hale, I was there, the talent, I was behind you and the talent with my children. And then the crowning night, you are just your whole vibe and everything about you, Siosiana. It is so beautiful. And I'm very, very, as a Tongan mother, I'm even more, I'm very proud, just like your mum, who is here in the studio as well. Mm-hmm. Now, in our Tongan culture, Siosiana, names are deeply significant, and they also act as a reflection of lineage and history. Mm-hmm. I wonder if you could just tell us about your names and your family.
3: Yes. So, yes, my name is Siosiana Patricia Taumoepeau. Siosiana is actually my grandmother's name on my mom's side. And when I was born in Germany, away from family. And my grandma flew all the way from Canada to surprise my parents. And they wanted to, just part of their, you know, their calling and serving the Lord was also wanting to reflect Christ's love and that sacrificial love. And she so much embodied that on their journey. And wanted to name me after her, and she was also there with my mom's sister Patricia, which is my middle name. So ever since I was born, the whole idea of Christ's love, wanting that to be the foundation of our family, has been embedded into me, and I think my calling as well. So those are the two names that were given, and then Taumoepeau is my dad's name, and means fight with the waves. And it's really special. I think three generations past, my great-great-grandfather was given the name after he was a big navigator here in the Pacific in Tonga. And anyways, he has a huge part in being gifted that name by the monarchy, just for his bravery and his love for the kingdom, and then went on to actually share the gospel with other island nations.
2: Amazing. And I did sit with your lovely grandmother at the talent night. She was amazingly, I really enjoyed our Talanoa. I can see where you get a lot of things from. So Siosiana, your family has a beautiful history with the Miss Heilala pageant. Your mother, Anita Roberts, won the crown back in 1997. Mm. Growing up, did you always know you wanted to follow in her footsteps, or did you, I guess, somebody you know, encourage you to do it, or something that you knew when you saw your mom's photo at the Miss Heilala that you would like to do this someday?
3: Yeah, I think growing up, it was never anything that was pressured. I think if anything, just a love for Tonga was so organic in our home. Mm-hmm. And that's what was always reflected when looking at my mom's photographs and our albums and even the videos that we have. So growing up, I always had that. And honestly, I didn't really know about pageantry. I wasn't sure. But I just knew I always wanted to go back to serve Tonga, and I didn't know in what capacity. And then it was a cousin who's not really really into pageants who was following the Heilala. Obviously, it's a part of our culture and celebrations, and that's what really sparked it. People always mentioned it growing up, but I never knew if it was the right time or calling for me. And then when it was mentioned, I think the Lord was preparing my heart for that time.
2: Wow. What did it mean to you and your family, especially your mother, yes, who's right here, to become the first ever mother-daughter duo to both wear the Miss Heilala crown?
3: I think it's just a blessing for us and for our family. Being the first mother-daughter duo represented a lot of my platform, which is wanting to transfer generational wealth down. And I'm so blessed that we got to exemplify that. We're very humbled that God's timing allowed it to be that way. But I was just hoping that as people watched my mom and I, that they saw a love for God and a love for Tonga, and just when you pursue that genuinely and wholeheartedly, that the Lord will bless you and give you platforms and places to share that blessing with others. So we're just really honored.
2: And what an honor for Tonga too, Susiana, to have your presence here. I know before you, way before you, a lot of girls who did win were from overseas, did not choose to stay and work in Tonga, to serve Tonga. But your family, you moved back to the kingdom with your whole family to fully dedicate yourself to your responsibilities as Miss Heilala. What was that transition like for your village?
3: Yes.
2: And for yourself.
3: Yes.
2: Culture shock.
3: Yes. It's funny because the transition culturally was okay, mm-hmm, but it was more of the physical and the logistics that were really difficult. I think I had a plan to always come to Tonga for a period of time to serve, but when coming with my whole family, it's hard. I was willing to sacrifice myself, but asking them to leave their work and our home, and even my brother had to stay back and take care of things while my parents came. It was really difficult, and it was a sacrifice. But ultimately, again, it was all rooted in a love to fully serve all that I had. And all that I had was not me alone. I think obviously being here in Tonga, we know that so much is familial and community-based. And I just knew I could not reach the full potential or maximize on that if I didn't have them alongside me. So they knew that that was my heart, and that that was also God's calling. It was not only for me, but for our family to fully serve Tonga. So that was part of what kind of led us to do that. And it was from finding a car to a home and just chipping in everything to fully give. But I'm beyond grateful that we were able to maximize in serving the kingdom as a family unit. I think that's how God would like it as well.
2: God is so good. And what I want to thank you and your family. And I think that you are the perfect role model, your parents showing that the love for you to be able to do that, to come here and to help you serve a Tonga. Be huge sacrifice, but also at the same time, I hope and I pray that you, every future Miss Heilala from now on, could see that this is the way to do it if you want to be a part of the Miss Heilala community the way that you have done it. And your parents. You have a fascinating global background. You were born on a military base in Germany. You were raised in the United States and Canada, and possessing a French heritage. Mm. How did growing up in the diaspora actually deepen rather than distance your connection to your Tongan heritage, Tongan roots?
3: Growing up in the diaspora really made me treasure our culture. I think not having it accessible to me all the time just made me realize how special it was. And I think too, just seeing the part that it has in the world today. I grew up with so many different cultures and languages, and I think I learned to appreciate and become part of them wherever I went. But I also carried Tonga with me, and I had to learn how to be an ambassador from a very early age. I think a lot of us wear Tonga proudly, but it came with a lot of humility as well, as to learn and to listen, and to also step up and share what you offer as well as you're receiving to also give. So I think growing up overseas, I experienced a lot of it on the other end, and it made me also, it gave me a really unique perspective to Tonga as well, and how to share that overseas. And I think with every taulunga, with every family function.
2: That was you learning.
3: Yes. Yes. So every celebration and even like the putus as well, like it was just me fully absorbing because I craved and longed for Tonga, and being able to experience it in that way and now be here, I just felt like I was fully enriched with everything that Tonga had to offer, the highs and the lows, and how to give and how to fully invest in what we have and appreciate it. Because I think sometimes the monotonous, you know, the traditions that we have, sometimes we lose sight of the meaning. And for me, I always had to seek and ask the hard questions because of that distance. And that's something that I'm so grateful for in the storytelling with my platform as well, is that I have that, I guess, global perspective and how we can share it, but maximize the story so that it really lands at the heart for others who are listening.
2: As a representative of a globalized generation of young Pacific leaders, and you are a young Pacific leader, how do you hope to continue to use your platform to bridge the gap between Tongans living at home and those in?
3: I think my goal is just to show that our culture is very accessible, but you have to really be intentional. So I think for a lot of the Tongans overseas, we feel a bit of the distance, but I think I just want them to have the right channels, the right outlets. And I've been working with some of the embassies and the sister city projects, and there's so much room for growth and cultural exchange on both ends of the spectrum. So I want them to see the value in our culture, but also wherever God has called them in their family, they still have a place in serving Tonga, even though you're not here physically. It's very much you carry Tonga in your heart. And I think that's what I'm hoping to use with my platform. Form is that it is so accessible to us, but we have to take ownership and responsibility in whatever vocation or calling. And it's been great. I think there's one example in the Bay Area of a girl who's done some baking out there.
2: Yes.
3: And she was on Fox News. And
2: crumbed up.
3: Yes.
2: I interviewed her. Oh, she's amazing.
3: But she brought Tonga into her vocation and her calling. And I think that's what I want to encourage, is that it's easy for all of us. We just have to be intentional and share that wisdom and talanoa in our homes. So. Yeah.
2: Amazing. One of the things I admire about you, Sosiana, you study biblical and theological studies in California. Not many young women your age would choose that, to be honest. Most of them are doing dance videos on TikTok or on social media. But how did your theological education prepare you for the sudden public spotlight of being crowned Miss Hilala?
3: I think it just gave me a really solid foundation and also a clear calling. I think that sometimes what our youth sometimes lack is they want to make change and they want to make impact, and we see that online. But what's really going to make the change in person? And I think that's what my biblical theological foundation gave me, was at the heart of it, God has asked us to love him wholeheartedly and to love others. And oftentimes doing that through service and through humility. And I think for me, in being given the platform, it's easy to have the spotlight on you and share about yourself. But God has asked us to be a blessing to others and to use the gifts that we have to invest in one another. So I think that's what that foundation gave me. Gave me a sense of humility so that I don't waste this opportunity and make the most of it for our people and for our country. And then I think too, just for others who are listening, my major was business marketing and management, and my minor is Bible and theology. And just showing that there's a fusion of whatever gifts that God has given you. The calling to love God is not separate. It comes from the heart. That's amazing. The heart of what we do. But those talents have been given to me to market Tonga, to market our people, but to market the love and values that are going to carry us for the next generation through business, our economy, and shape our life and our culture. We need that heart in order to build good sustenance.
2: Amazing. You know, when you won, you stated that you stepped into this journey humbly with the courage to glorify God in all that you do. In a world that often views beauty pageants as superficial, how would you like to use your platform as an act of faith and ministry?
3: Yes. Again, I think being in pageants, you're an ambassador. And I just think of the Esther, the book of Esther, and how God used a faithful woman for her beauty to put her in a position of influence. And I think it's hard. There are pageants where, you know, maybe I think sometimes that's what people fall back on is, oh, I want to see what's beautiful, want to look at these beautiful designs. But instead, I see it as a vessel that God has blessed us with to reflect his glory and his honor. God made beauty. He made these things to flourish and for us to admire and admonish them. But we don't want to fall back or settle for less. He made that for more. And our beauty can be used to get us seats at certain tables and can also help us influence in different ways. I think people look at song and culture and think, oh, that's beautiful, but don't let the conversation stop there. I got to go to Miami and I talked to so many different people and they saw my beauty or my session crown, but I got to share the story of Tonga and it touched their hearts. And now they want to come visit our kingdom, not just for our beautiful shores, but also for the story that we have. It inspired them. And there were actually some veterans that weekend that were celebrating Veterans Day. And I got to share how even in Tonga in the US for striving for freedom, our values crossed over. And that's something that has carried into this generation. And those are the things we want to share. Those are the things that give us life and give us beauty. So that's what I hope for the beauty platform and pageants.
2: You remind me so much of Litara, Miss Pacific Islands 2025. And this is the two things that I see. You know, I follow both of you on social media. Mm-hmm. But what I see how very, you're both women, young women, beautiful young women physically, but you are first and foremost women of faith. Mm-hmm. Everything that you post, that she posts and you post on your page mm-hmm. is all about the love to serve, serving God, serving your people. So how does your Christian faith keep you grounded over the last year of you serving Tonga?
3: Yes, it's a daily choice. It's a choice moment by moment.
2: I've only been here 2 weeks, but I'm like, oh, this is really.
3: I think, yeah, man. There's, you know, our people, we face, there's a lot of struggles.
2: Yes.
3: And I know people see the beauty and the fun side of things, but there's so much work and effort behind the scenes. And it's all to give us an opportunity to share and shed light and hope. And I think for me, I mean, as a young girl, I struggled with a lot of different things. But what really gave me the courage to step up and step forward and to grow was the hope in Christ. And I think that's what Latara and I'm so blessed with, that sisterhood as well, is just the fact that, you know, we're just girls who love God and love our country and our nation and our Pacific. And we just want to be used to bless others. And it's a blessing to be used as vessels. So I think that's how my faith has carried me, is just knowing that what Christ did on the cross is giving me hope. Even though I can't see beyond the horizon, he's given us these dreams and these callings to unite and rally a people. Because that's also my love, is my family and our people. And that's, if we can be a part of that change, just like it was 200 years ago for Christianity or 150 years ago with King Tupou the First, then so be it. That is a blessing to be used for greater impact for the heavenly kingdom.
2: Susiana, just looking at our time, and I'm just going to say this for our audience in Aotearoa.
3: Yes.
2: You are live here in the Kingdom of Tonga. We're live across the Kingdom of Tonga mm-hmm. on 89.1 FM. We're currently talking to Susiana Taumwebiao, Miss Heilala 2025. And I know because in Aotearoa, they don't run on Tongan time. I want to say thank you to all of you in Aotearoa who has tuned in to the show from 11 o'clock this morning, all the way to, I believe, 3 o'clock. Coming up at 3 o'clock, it is PMN Fiji. But I want to thank you so much for your company. Thank you for the amazing Talanoa. And if you miss out, all of these interviews will be live on, will be on Broadcom FM Broadcasting and hopefully on 531 PI Facebook page. But God bless you, Aotearoa. Happy Mataliki. Happy Kiribati Language Week as well. And I will see you all again next Friday, one more Friday before I come back to Aotearoa.
1: And that was Susiana Taumwebiao reflecting on her journey as Miss Tonga 2025. Excuse me. It's a reminder that representing your country is more about than wearing the crown. It's about service, leadership, culture, and carrying the values of your people with pride. Malo apito, Sociana, for sharing her story. And thank you to Kalu as well for doing that. It's not easy, actually, as she mentioned, back home in Tonga. It is quite difficult to work around with all the busyness that's going around in the background. And thank you so much. We wish her well and the very best for the future. We'll take a short break and then we'll come back. And here's more great music to sing along to Tupou's finest right here on your favorite station. This is
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1: Kia ora, Aotearoa. Good news. 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You don't need to do anything. 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